0: include line dancing, of course, as well, if you want to check that out and make this show a part of your Thursday evening. Parker Stone to my left, I'm Luke Wiggs. Pleased to be joined by a couple of members of the Shepherd football team now, and starting wide receiver Daryl Harper and starting, well, nobody really starts in Josh Klein's defense, right? Everybody rotates in like crazy. It's Justin McGill. Gentlemen, good evening. How are we doing?
1: How you doing?
0: Do me a favor, Justin, pull that microphone just a little bit closer to your mouth if you don't mind.
1: Better?
0: Yeah, we should be good to go. Let's start with what you guys get to eat. I understand that your food is en route, Justin.
1: Yep.
0: There was a point of consternation during the break. I think I was reading lips. We were worried that Coach McCook might have intercepted your burger. That was not the case. So you're waiting on a smash burger. I'm sure it's going to be fantastic. It looks like you got the food already, Daryl. What'd you get?
2: I got sweet chili wings with some French fries.
0: Sweet chili wings. That sounds really good.
2: Yeah, with some blue ranch and regular cheese.
0: Okay, so you're a ranch guy with the wings. I like that. We had a big discussion the other day. You're more of a blue cheese guy.
3: I'm a blue cheese guy.
0: I don't like eating my
3: I had a media professor from Buffalo.
0: Okay.
3: He put me on the blue cheese.
0: Well, that's just me. All right, guys, let's start by talking about how you got to Shepherdstown. We'll start with the freshman, Justin from Middletown, Delaware. I got to be honest with you. I tried to pronounce your high school a couple of times, and the furniture started levitating.
1: Yeah, so, it's cool. A lot of people can't pronounce it. You could go by Salisies or Salesiana.
0: Salesiana. Okay,
1: yeah,
0: interesting.
1: Salesiana.
0: I'm going to assume growing up, you mentioned that you're from Philadelphia, spent some time in Delaware. That you probably didn't know that much about Shepherd football until maybe they started recruiting you. Talk about
1: So Coach Pierre was a big guy in my recruitment process. He came up to Delaware a couple times. Then I transferred over because I'm from Middletown. I transferred to Salesiana. Then I've been up here a couple times. My official visit, I had a great time there. So some of the players here, they just spent the night with me. It was a good time.
0: Okay, very good. What's it like transitioning? So you spent some time in Philly, you spent some time in Delaware, now Shepherdstown. I imagine this is one of the more maybe rural, less populated areas you've lived in?
1: I would actually say it's very similar to Middletown where I live.
0: Oh.
1: Yeah, it's around the same thing. It's calm. You don't got to worry about too much. So
0: traffic isn't that bad, all that good stuff?
1: Yeah, no,
0: so
1: it's a good area.
0: You heard Coach McCook talk about you wanting to get here early on campus and get plugged in. Talk a little about that, and do you think that that directly led to the amount of playing time you're getting as a freshman?
1: So, yeah, I would like to say the summer definitely did help, but I'm not the only person that was there in the summer. So Jordan Williams, he was another guy that was here in the summer, and we worked out together. We set a plan for ourselves to just get in here and try to fight out, get it on the field. Jeremiah is another freshman that was here in the summer. There's multiple guys. We're trying to include all of the freshman D-line, so as much guys as possible, yeah.
0: Where do you think you've improved the most from the second you stepped on campus to now? Is it more of a strength thing, a technique thing?
1: I would say technique-wise, because Coach Norris is on us every day in the visual drills, so definitely technique and the speed of the game from high school to college is way different.
0: Interesting. Very good. So now let's talk about your perspective, Daryl, coming from Frederick. Explain to me, it was Northwest High School, right?
2: Yeah, it was the Northwest High School.
0: Break down the high school dynamics in Frederick. Well, who are the rivalries? Who plays each other? But what's that all like?
2: So I lived in Frederick, but I played football in Germantown, Maryland, out of Northwest.
0: Okay.
2: So we had big rivalries like QO. That was one of our biggest rivalries for real.
0: Okay, interesting. And so we have to talk about you ending up at Shepherd two separate times.
2: Yeah.
0: Let's start with the first time. When did they first pop into your radar?
2: So they first popped on my radar after the season. I got contact with Jesse Correll.
0: Yeah.
2: And I came up on a visit, had a great time, which Ryan Beach was one of my guys. You know, he went to Northwest too.
0: Yeah.
2: I was up here with him on a visit, and I loved it. So
0: okay.
2: Very
0: I had
2: good. Committed.
0: So you're here for that first season, and it was a big year for Shepherd. We were talking during the break. It was 2022, go to the national semifinals.
2: Mm-hmm.
0: Things maybe not necessarily materializing the way you wanted to in Shepherdstown. Explain your decision to transfer to Lackawanna.
2: So I had fought through some adversity, but I overcame the adversity after going to Lackawanna, came back here, and couldn't play right away.
0: Sure.
2: Had a red shirt, then came back this year, and now everything's falling in place.
0: Why did you want to come back to Shepherd? Where I imagine there were other opportunities for you to go other places. Why did you want to come back?
2: I wanted to come back for Coach McCook, my guy. My guy. He believed in me, always believed in me. I just had to get right for myself. And I came back for Coach McCook and the guys back here at Shepherd.
0: Do you feel in any way vindicated, and we don't want to jinx you, we want you to have a very good end of the season, but you're having a very good season now. Didn't get the playing time you wanted, and you mentioned some off-field stuff, Lackawanna, whatever. You get the chance to come back, and now you're playing, and now you've had such a successful start. Do you feel as though, you mentioned going through all this adversity, that you're really starting to feel that payoff now?
2: I'm starting to feel it, but the job's not done yet.
0: Absolutely.
2: I got to keep going.
0: Absolutely.
2: Got to keep pushing.
0: So for you in high school, was it just receiver, defensive back? Where'd you play?
2: I played receiver, kickoff return, punt return, and I played a little bit of DB.
0: Okay. What about you, Justin? Did you play O-line and D-line?
1: Yeah, I was all-state guard and defensive tackle. Hopefully Coach McCook don't hear me.
0: I hesitate to ask you this question in front of Coach, but are there things that you do miss about playing offensive line?
1: The physicality part of it.
0: Yeah.
1: I ain't gonna lie. Pulling against defensive ends that's not looking, I miss that. But other than that, nah, I'm a defender. I love defensive tackle.
0: I'm hogging you guys. I apologize. I'll let Park get in here and ask a question in a second. But I also want to talk about your position groups. And, Daryl, I'll start with you. You know, you've had some guys banged up at that position. You know, Ashby's still limited, Batten's still limited, and everybody's stepping up. You've stepped up. Captain America, we understand he's referred to as. Chase Soper has stepped up. You know,
2: Superman.
0: Pearson stepped up. You get a Superman. You get a freshman to step up in Mason. What's it like being a part of that room where, I mean, you've been consistently very good, and a lot of guys around you have had, but it seems like each week we're talking about, you know, this week it's Darrell's week. This week Chase is really good. This week you're popping up. Carrington, what's it like being a part of a room that has that much depth?
2: I feel like we have dogs everywhere in the room, and we stick together, and, you know, we make sure we all straight. So I feel like everything is going how it should go.
0: Very good. Give me a name, and maybe Mason might be the answer to that because he had the touchdown,
2: yeah,
0: of a guy that hasn't played a lot that you think we need to watch out for in that wide receiver room.
2: Nyon Mason?
0: Yeah.
2: He's a guy. He's a great guy, young. You know, he does everything right. And he has a bright future ahead of him.
0: On the defensive side of the ball for you, Justin, it's a really interesting dynamic because you've got Christian Slack, who's been here for like 15 years. You got Vince, who's been here for like 15 years. And then you got some younger guys. You know, you're playing a lot. Jordan Williams, we talked a little bit about, he's playing a lot. Colton Pollard playing a lot. It's an interesting mix. Talk about what it's like being a part of that defensive line. You got so many young guys. You got these, you know, kind of elder statesmen as well. What's that dynamic kind of like?
1: So, first off, I would like to say we are family. That's a big part of it. It's not many people, like, that's like, I would say, a cancer to the team.
0: Right.
1: Like, so we're all in there grinding every single day. And it's not like, as you said earlier, it's no starters. So it's whoever's winning that week in practice. So, like, we all just try to build each other up.
0: Absolutely.
1: It's never like, even if with Fluke, like, he's been there forever. Like, it's not even like, he wants people to come try to take his job. It's going to push him to be great for that week, too. So, you know. I think we just all build off each other's energy.
0: Absolutely.
3: Daryl, I think it's an interesting dynamic because you come in 22. You're around these guys who have been doing great things with the program, like Tyson, like Ronnie, like Ryan, Joey. The receiver room, you guys, I remember that year, just incredibly deep. Marlon Cook, I believe, was still there at the time.
2: Mm-hmm.
3: Beach was, I think, just finishing up his playing career. It was you, Rodney, Dorsey, just a number of guys there. Now you come back after that period of time, and you're that guy that is being depended on as the elder statesman in the room, as somebody who's been around college football for a number of years. Talk about that dynamic a little bit. Coming in, seeing those guys, playing with those guys as a younger guy, now you're being looked at by the younger guys as that guy that's been that veteran on the field now.
2: Yeah, I feel like it's a blessing to come in and play with them guys. You know, they were all great guys, all great players, and they were very much leaders. Like Tyson Bajan, he was a big leader, you know, took him out like a big brother. And it makes me coming back to Shepherd, it just like put a chip on my shoulder because I've been in a running situation and I've been with, you know, people that did it before. So me coming back, I just want to lead.
0: Absolutely. When you look at the defensive side of the ball, Justin, oftentimes you guys are working out of a three-man front, and it seems as though, you know, what Coach Klein likes to do at times is somewhat complex. I imagine it's, maybe I'm wrong, a little bit more of an advanced defense than maybe you're used to playing in high school. Can you explain to an idiot like me the difference between being a part of a defensive front four as opposed to a defensive front three and what that means for a guy like you in the interior?
1: You know, so I'm lucky enough to have played in a three down in high school too.
0: Okay.
1: So I didn't play in a four down since my sophomore year of high school at Middletown. So three down, you know, you just got to have three dogs willing to get after it, you know. Like, you're always going to get double team, triple team, it's whatever. I don't think none of us really complain about it.
0: Sure.
1: So we're just trying to get after dudes. It is complex, the movements wise, but I would say about our defense, our communication. We all communicate it. So as long as you all three are on the same page, the rest is going to pan out. I think we do a great job about that. When you talk about our leaders, like Fluke, Slack, they always talk and they want everybody on the same page.
0: So is it fair to say, reading into what you just said, if you're playing in the middle of a front three like that, the likelihood is you're going to see, like you said, a lot of double teams and triple teams. And there are going to be games where you're not getting in the backfield the way you want to, but you know, I got to continue to eat these blocks.

0: blocks because I need guys from the second level getting around me. I need Vince to be able to go one-on-one off the edge. Are there times where you know everybody wants to have a five-sack game, but you're saying maybe defensive scheme, I'm not going to be able to have the opportunity to do that, but I'm going to create all this havoc to create opportunities for other guys?
1: So, like I said earlier, we're a family. If Flip eating, I'm eating. So, ain't none of that. You know, like, if they get after it, we all get after it. And all end of the day, if a win, it's a win. So,
0: very good.
1: Nobody really cares about the stats. We just try to eat, get after people.
0: Before we get to the rapid fire, was there any other questions you wanted to ask?
2: I just wanted to ask Justin, what do you think is more difficult to learn? Pass rush moves, stunts, or gaps to stop the run? What's the most difficult?
1: I love
2: thing?
1: Stopping the run and pass rush moves. So, I'd say the hardest part is probably the movements. But okay. Once you know the movements, I think it's all fine. Like, the communication, like I said, is there.
2: In high school, like, did you stunt a lot in high school, or is that something you're learning more in the college game?
1: No, I'm definitely more into it in college than I'd say high school, yeah.
2: So
1: high school, you more just pick just a gap and play that, yeah.
0: Let me ask you guys this before we get to some rapid-fire questions, and we'll let you get out of here. And if you don't want to answer this question, I'm going to make you answer it anyway. Justin, who's the toughest guy on the offensive line to go up against in practice? Who's the guy you're like, man, I just can't get around this cat?
1: Ooh, I would like to say in the 1v1s is me and Jake right now, Jake Mangano.
0: Yeah.
1: We're going back and forth right now in the 1v1s.
0: Okay.
1: Yeah, we all keep scores like who's beating who. So it's not like, yeah.
0: What about you, Derek? Who's the hardest DB? Who's the DB that gives you the biggest fits?
3: I got to give it to Reggie Snowden, number zero.
2: And Reggie Island, man.
3: Yeah. Got to give it to Reggie Snowden. He's a great defender, you know. We're from the same area.
0: Okay.
3: So I got to give it to Reggie Snowden.
0: He's having a great season, isn't he?
3: Absolutely. Absolutely.
0: All right, Park, floor is yours.
2: All right, we'll start out with this, fellas. Do you have a go-to pregame tradition that you like to do, something you'd like to do before every game?
0: Rituals, anything like that?
3: Nah, I don't really have no rituals, just listening to music.
2: Okay. What about
1: we
2: you?
1: We have a ram walk, and I say prayers. That's probably a big one, just prayers.
3: Okay. Prayers, too.
0: Absolutely.
2: All right, who do you think has the best and worst taste on the team in terms of music? Best and worst taste.
3: Best taste, I got to give it to Herb.
0: That has been a popular answer.
3: I got to give it to Herb. And worst taste, I got to go with Carrington.
0: Oh, I think that's our first Carrington. What's Carrington play that you don't like?
3: He just be playing too much party music. Like,
2: what's he play, like Pitbull and Flo Rida and all that?
3: Yeah, too much party music.
1: Best, I got to go Herb. Yeah, that's true, because he leads the locker room aux. Then worst, I'm going with probably one of the older guys. If I go, look. Yeah.
0: Last year it was Christian Slack just about every week. I don't know, you know. I know you weren't on the team last year, but yeah, there you go.
2: All right, so if the entire Shepherd football team was on a season of Survivor, who do you think comes out the winner?
3: Chase Over.
0: That is a popular
2: also
0: answer.
2: Also been a popular answer.
3: Superman.
1: I'm going me.
2: Okay. Who is the biggest trash talker, in your opinion, in your position group? Who talks the most trash?
3: Me.
2: You?
3: Yeah.
2: Okay.
0: Do you do it out of spite? Do you do it for the love of the game? Like, why are you doing it?
3: When I'm out there on the field, people like to talk trash to me.
0: Okay.
3: So I have
0: you don't start it, you finish it, is what you're saying. Okay,
2: Is there anybody in practice you go with the most in terms of trash talking?
3: Nah, we don't really trash talk at practice.
2: Oh. Okay.
3: We don't really trash
0: talk. Now, I've been told a different story about what happens the offensive and defensive line, so I will ask you the same question, Justin.
1: I think it's probably me on the defensive line. or Jordan, but I think I'm going to go me. Yeah.
2: Okay. If you had to sing one song word for word karaoke to get Shepherd football a national title, what song are you going with?
3: Love by Keisha Cole.
0: Oh,
2: okay.
0: That was an immediate answer. I like it.
2: Okay.
1: I don't know. I'm going to just say any song by Drake. Right.
2: Okay, yeah. Drake song. What's the last show you watched or streamed?
3: Juice.
2: Mm. Okay.
0: Heard good things. I haven't done seen it, though.
1: Martin.
0: What was it?
1: Martin.
2: Another great show. Another great old-time show. What is the one thing that Ram fans don't realize about what it's actually like being a student-athlete at Shepherd?
3: It's great being a student-athlete at Shepherd. You know, you just got to consume it. You got to embrace it. It's great here.
0: I imagine it's busy, though, right? People don't realize, you know, Coach was just talking to us about meetings. Those things can go hours.
3: Yeah.
0: Would people be surprised how much time you guys spend in the film room?
3: Mm-hmm. You just got to adapt to it.
0: Sure.
2: Yeah.
1: I was going to go with sacrifice because they don't know how much time you're giving up.
0: Absolutely.
1: Yeah. You know, you got to really love the grind to play college football. And, you know, like, most people think Mondays are their, like, oh, man, we're going back to school day. But that's, like, our rest day. So we like to chill. That's, like, get yourself together for that next week, another week to get after some people.
2: I'll ask you this as a freshman.

0: Has there been any difficulty, like, balancing, like, football and school at times early on?
1: I would say if you're not being held accountable by leaders, it would have been.
0: True.
1: But our leaders are honest about all aspects of school, football, and, like, the other stuff. So keep your social life okay, too, I guess you could say. So they're honest about that. So if it was anybody else, I would say, yeah, we'll be challenging. But our leaders keep us in check.
0: All right, I'm going to give you guys each a blind rank here. We've been doing this with all of our players. I'm giving you five guys in the pros at you guys' position. You can rank them any number you want.
2: And this is any era of player.
0: Parker
2: Stone likes to pull some pretty uniquely old names.
0: I went with some more current guys.
2: Okay.
0: Let's go around.
2: Never mind.
0: So we'll go there. All right, Daryl, first we'll go with wide receivers. We'll go to a guy that's actually catching footballs from Tyson Bajan right now in the pros. Let's go Luther Burden.
3: I like Luther Burden.
2: So rank them 1 through 5.
0: So any number you can give them, 1 through 5.
3: We give him 4.
0: 4 for Luther Burden.
2: Smart.
0: All right, we're going to go with A.J. Green.
3: 5.
0: 5 for A.J. Green. Drake London.
3: 3.
0: 3 for Drake London. CeeDee Lamb.
3: 2.
0: 2 for CeeDee. And then your number one is Nico Collins. So it would be Nico Collins, CeeDee, Drake London, Luther Burden.
2: That's not terrible. Maybe move Nico down to 3, but outside
3: of
2: that.
3: Nico down.
2: Okay.
0: All right, Justin, I'm going to give you DTs here.
1: All right.
0: We'll go number 1, Fletcher Cox, your first guy.
1: 4.
0: 4 for Fletcher Cox. All right, Kobe Turner from the Rams.
1: 3.5.
0: We'll go 3. All right, Byron Murphy for the Seahawks.
1: 4.
0: 4 for Byron Murphy. All right, we'll go Jordan Davis.
1: 5.
0: 5 for Jordan Davis, and then Chris Jones.
1: We go 4.5.
2: Keeps them all at the bottom. I like
0: there
2: that.
0: There you go. So, who, do you have a number one favorite go-to?
1: Jalen Carter.
0: Jalen Carter?
1: Mm-hmm.
0: That's a good pick.
2: Very smart boy.
0: And then one last one here. One word to sum up you guys' play on the field. If you could put your play into one word, what would you say?
1: Passionate.
0: Ooh. Okay.
3: I got to go with passionate, too.
2: I like that. That's the first time we've had a double word.
0: We've had a first time for a repeat.
2: Yeah. I'll let you guys go on this question. You guys have been phenomenal tonight, and I know that we want to get Justin back to the food. And the second you came on, they brought the food out, so I apologize. A little cold. It's still very good, though, at Potomac Ridge Brewing. Give us a scouting report on what you expect from Westchester this week. We'll start with you, Justin. You know, what's the matchup going to be like with their offensive line? What do you think is unique about Westchester?
1: So we have noticed they are a heavier average offensive line, so they're a little bit bigger than what we've seen, especially coming from Millersville. But you know, coaches preach to us, they are a good football team, but you know, we're preparing. So every day in practice we're just preparing, getting better. And I think we're yet to play all three, our best game of all three sides of the ball. So I think, you know, opportunity is going to prevail itself.
2: Absolutely. Daryl, what do you think about this defense? What do you think that you have to do as a pass catcher to help you guys win this week?
3: I feel like they're world coach, you know, very they got a little size to them. But I feel like if we just execute our preparation that we had all week, we would be fine.
2: Very good. Gentlemen, you represent the program incredibly well. You're both having fantastic seasons. Knock on wood. We hope that continues. Best of luck on Saturday, and thank you very much for the time.
1: Thank you all.
2: Absolutely. Guys, Daryl Harper and Justin McGill will be rejoined by Coach McCook on the other side, live from Potomac Ridge Brewing on the Ernie McCook Show on 95.9 The Big Dog. Thank you, guys. That was awesome.
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7: Welcome back. Final segment of the Ernie McCook Show, live from Potomac Ridge Brewing here on 95.9 The Big Dog. Here for just a couple of more minutes, but line dancing continuing tonight until 9 o'clock. And, of course, we'll be back here next Thursday starting at 7:30. Great food, great beverages, as I lose my ability to speak, and great company here at Potomac Ridge Brewing, as we're once again rejoined by Shepherd Head football coach Ernie McCook. A couple of great players that once again represent the program incredibly well, Coach.
8: Oh, they're great. I thought they did a tremendous job.
7: Absolutely. A couple of things we want to get into before we get out of here on this Thursday night again. The matchup against Westchester this weekend comes at a unique time. A lot of noon and 1 o'clock kickoffs of the PSAC. This one at 6 o'clock. Talk about how that's going to change your travel plans.
8: Yeah, you know what? We've decided we're going to make the trip the day of. Mm-hmm. So we're going to leave Saturday morning, do a pregame meal in the Westchester area. I think we've got a pretty good spot for that, and go play the game and have at it.
7: Very good. As you look at this Westchester team, they're battle-tested, Coach. Yep. They've had some great wins. They had a tough loss in double overtime to IUP, just broad strokes. What jumps off the page to you about the Golden Rams?
8: You know, again, the PSAC, they have really good players, for one. They have a great tradition in their program. Their coaches do a great job coaching them. I've gotten to know their head coach. I think he's a great guy. He's a fierce competitor. He's in the Jimmy Clemens tree. Hmm. So I know how good how well coached they are. And I know that you look at their offensive line, their running backs, their receivers, the things that they can do offensively. Defensively, they're really sound with what they do. They have a great pass rush. They run to the football. They try to make you one-dimensional offensively. And I think they're really sound in special teams. You know, they played IUP, who's one of the best teams in the conference, into overtime. We had a chance to follow them in film.

0: to watch them against Millersville. Really impressive team. And I know we're going to have our hands full. We're going to have a continue to finish out the week strong with our preparation, have great focus when we get on the bus, and go up and execute.
1: You know, you bring up a great point, Coach, about obviously you have the opportunity to prep for a team and watch film, but how much of a better advantage does it give you if there's a common opponent that you're able to compare yourself with? Like you mentioned, you saw them against Millersville.
0: You know, I think I just you watch them. You know, when we were preparing for Millersville, they were in our breakdowns, so we were able to watch them then. And you know, when you do compare scores, you realize that, man, they're playing some really good football teams, tough.
1: Right.
0: And you know, so it's a tough place to go play. They've got a great tradition there. It's going to be uphill sledding for us, but I think our team is a resilient, gutsy, gritty team, and want to go play.
1: Take us back to the first year for Shepherd in the PSAC. Was Westchester considered kind of the cream of the crop at the time in the Eastern Division?
0: Yeah, I would say so. Yeah.
1: And I mean, hasn't changed.
0: I'm trying
1: much,
0: to think back. I think we were the cream. No.
1: Of course, of
0: no.
1: course.
0: Yeah. And I think back that, you know, that was a blur. What was that? 2019.
1: Yes.
0: Yeah. 2019.
1: And that was the tail end of I apologize, I don't have his name written down. Yeah. A long time legendary.
2: Bill Zwan.
0: Yeah. Oh yeah. You know what? Bill Zwan. You know, when I was coming up through coaching, man, Bill Zwan was at Widener winning games, and he had a great career, and I have a tremendous amount of respect for Coach Zwan. So I'm sitting there, man, I'm in my first year as a head coach, or second year, it was my second year. I was like, man, I'm coaching against Bill Zwan. That's pretty cool, you know. And we got a win in Ram Stadium, and our fans were instrumental in that. And then we traveled, like, 2 weeks later, and both teams stayed in the same hotel when we played up near in Williamsport, which was kind of a little awkward, but it was okay.
1: Yeah. Another thing that stands out, and you kind of touched on this already, Coach, a number of players that you have to key in for on offense. They move the ball around, a bunch of different guys get carries. They've played multiple quarterbacks, multiple receivers. Yeah. What challenge does that present?
0: Well, I think the multiplicity that they have, you know, and I think that, you know, they're going to be able to put stress on our defense with different looks and the things that they do. We've tried to replicate it this week in practice, give our defense the best look possible, just like, you know, vice versa, defense does with us. So I think we've had a really good week of preparation. I really like where we're at. I am super excited to go play this football game. I'm at the part of the week where I want tomorrow's practice to be right. I want the bus to be on time. I want everybody on time on the bus. I want to make sure the meal is right, make sure we get the stadium on time, make sure the pregame flex goes well. And that's where my head's going with everything that goes up to kickoff. And then once kickoff happens, you know, I think it's in our players' hands, and execution will be key.
1: A couple more things before we get out of here, but did you have any Westchester-related questions, Park?
2: Yeah, I had one here. You've seen Coach Greco now twice and what his teams do. What do you think is the most challenging thing game prepping for his squad specifically?
0: Well, I think what you're seeing with him is, he made a change in defense coordinator, brought his defense coordinator with him, and you're seeing them grow defensively over 2 years where they're really becoming more of a challenge. And so able to see those things. They're different at quarterback than they were his first year. They had the one kid
2: Cooper
0: that was
2: Jordan.
0: Yeah, was so electric and dynamic with that. So it's going to be a challenge, and I think again they're just well coached.
1: Absolutely.
0: Yeah. You know, they have playmakers. They got guys who can make plays on both sides of the football. And we're on the road, and we need to win one on the road.
1: Absolutely. Yeah. And a reminder, it's a 6 o'clock kickoff Ram fan, so we'll be on the air at 5:30. Coach, it's a special night, not just because it's a Thursday night at Potomac Ridge and it's the Ernie McCook Show, but tell us why it's an extra special night.
0: Because today is my wife's birthday, my wife Beth.
1: So we all thought it would collectively be appropriate, and I apologize, I'm tone deaf, but I'll try to get us started. If we all get a little happy birthday going.
0: Yeah,
1: here.
0: Let me tell you something.
2: Oh, we got a cake, too.
0: Yeah, we got a cake
2: coming. Here comes the cake.
0: Yeah, hey, there is no bigger Ram football fan than Beth McCook.
1: Absolutely.
0: And
2: she's the first lady of Ram football.
0: Yeah, she loves Shepherd football as much as anybody in this room. And to be able to celebrate her birthday during the Ernie McCook Show is pretty special. Because let me tell everybody this. We don't have this Ernie McCook show without Beth McCook.
1: Yeah, absolutely, absolutely.
0: I love my wife. I love you, honey, and you're beautiful. You do so many great things for us. We all want to celebrate today, tonight with you, kind of closing it off, okay? All right, I'll get it started, okay?
1: All right, perfect. Here we go.

0: I can't wait to listen back, and it's the three of us singing that, Coach. I'll send you a recording. I'm sure it sounds fantastic.
1: That'll be my karaoke.
0: Yeah, there you go. There you go.
1: That'll be it. But, hey, thanks a lot. I appreciate you guys letting me do that for my awesome wife.
0: Absolutely. Coach, as always, we wish you the best of luck on Saturday, and thank you for spending some time with us Thursday night.
1: Go Rams.
0: That's going to do it for us. This edition of the Ernie McCook Show will be live on the air this 5:30 on Saturday for kickoff against Westchester, and we'll be back here on Thursday night for another edition of the Ernie McCook Show. This has been the Ernie McCook Show, live for Potomac Ridge Brewing on 95.9 The Big Dog.
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0: Sawyer Brown when you're home for Jadewood Country Gold, 95.9 The Big Dog, and the race is on. I am TJ Allen. This is Big Dog Nation. And you can wake up with Bob Steele every weekday morning with the five times over caffeinated morning show. 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It's 95.9 The Big Dog. 95.9 The Big Dog. Hey, Big Dogs. The Central Church of Christ will be holding a gospel meeting with lessons from James with Speaker Peter Ray Cole, Monday, October 4th through Thursday, October 8th. 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
1: Here's your Panhandle News Network forecast. Tonight, expect a clear sky filled with stars with a low of 43. Tomorrow will bring abundant sunshine and pleasant conditions with a high of 76. Tomorrow night, anticipate partly cloudy skies with a low of 47. 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

I saw the old man's face, front page obituary. He was a millionaire. He left his fortune to some guy he barely knew. His kids were mad as hell.

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Hagerstown's home for genuine country gold, 95.9 The Big Dog. Marty Stewart, this one's going to hurt you. If you see news happening around the four states, text news to 35651. That's news to 35651. Let's keep Big Dog Nation informed. We're live and local. We're up to the minute.

0: 95.9 The Big Dog, your home for genuine country gold. Miss Reba, and why haven't I heard from you? It's TJ Allen and Big Dog Nation. Fire them up. 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
1: 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The Four-State Community Veterans Engagement Board presents the Martinsburg Veterans Day Parade Saturday, November 7th at noon in downtown Martinsburg. Featuring honorees, the Grand Marshal, Purple Heart recipient, and hometown hero, Staff Sergeant Andrew Wolf. The guest of honor, 103-year-old World War II veteran Jack Myers, who will also sing the national anthem at the start of the parade. Participant information, application deadline is October 24th. 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Updates, details, and announcements can be found via the official Martinsburg Veterans Day Parade Facebook page. 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
5: Here's your Panhandle News Network forecast. Overnight, expect a clear sky filled with stars and a low temperature of 44. As we move into Friday, the sun will be mixing with high clouds, creating a pleasant day with a high of 76. With your exclusive 95.9 Big Dog AccuWeather forecast, I'm meteorologist Jason Catarina.

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I had my guitar on my back. When a stranger stopped beside me in an antique Cadillac.

front seat. You turned on the radio, and them sad old songs coming out of them speakers was solid country gold. Then I noticed the stranger was ghost white pale when he asked me for a light.

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Then he cried just south of Nashville, and he turned that car around. He said, this is where you get off, boy, 'cause I'm going back to Alabama. As I stepped out of that Cadillac, I said, mister, many thanks. He said, you don't have to call.

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They may have outlawed gas-powered leaf blowers in Montgomery County, but here in the four state, we could still make beautiful music with ours. Or you could have the kids rake the leaves and listen to the big dog. 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

0: 95.9 The Big Dog, Hagerstown's home for genuine country gold. Mark Wills and I Do Cherish You. It's TJ Allen and Big Dog Nation. 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
4: 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Jenny Thacker wants to suspend West Virginia's gasoline tax for as long as gas prices are abysmally high, and she wants to raise the homestead exemption. Jenny Thacker will stand strong for working

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Here's your Panhandle News Network forecast. Overnight, expect a clear sky filled with stars and a low temperature of 44. As we move into Friday, the sun will be mixing with high clouds, creating a pleasant day with a high of 76. With your exclusive 95.9 Big Dog AccuWeather forecast, I'm meteorologist Jason Catarina.

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0: Big Dog Nation. Scooting on out of here for this Thursday. Catch you guys next week, and we'll do it all over again. Until then, Big Dogs, have a great rest of your night.
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5: Here's your Panhandle News Network forecast. Overnight, expect a clear sky filled with stars and a low temperature of 44. As we move into Friday, the sun will be mixing with high clouds, creating a pleasant day with a high of 76. With your exclusive 95.9 Big Dog AccuWeather forecast, I'm meteorologist Jason Catarina.

The devil went down to Georgia. He was looking for a soul to steal. He was in a bind because he was way behind and he was willing to make a deal. When he came across this young man sawing on a fiddle and playing it hot, and the devil jumped up on a hickory stump and said, "Boy, let me tell you what. I guess you didn't know it, but I'm a fiddle player too. 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

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And then a band of demons joined in and it sounded something like this.

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Johnny said, "Devil, just come on back if you ever want to try again. 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

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You don't think AI understands the Big Dog attitude now, do you?

You know it's fall on the 4th State when the car repair places are offering pumpkin spice oil changes. 95.9, the big dog.

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4: Here's your Panhandle News Network forecast. Overnight, expect a clear sky filled with stars and a low temperature of 44. As we move into Friday, the sun will be mixing with high clouds, creating a pleasant day with a high of 76. With your exclusive 95.9 Big Dog AccuWeather forecast, I'm meteorologist Jason Catarina.

95.9 The Big Dog. 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Hey, doggy.

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0: 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Hey, Big Dogs, the Alzheimer's Association hosts the 2026 Walk to End Alzheimer's coming up Sunday, October 18th. 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
4: Here's your Panhandle News Network forecast. Overnight, expect a clear sky filled with stars and a low temperature of 44. As we move into Friday, the sun will be mixing with high clouds, creating a pleasant day with a high of 76. With your exclusive 95.9 Big Dog AccuWeather forecast, I'm meteorologist Jason Catarina.

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5: Here's your Panhandle News Network forecast. Overnight, expect a clear sky filled with stars and a low temperature of 44. As we move into Friday, the sun will be mixing with high clouds, creating a pleasant day with a high of 76. With your exclusive 95.9 Big Dog AccuWeather forecast, I'm meteorologist Jason Catarina.

She can see herself in the shiny grill and the wide wheels of a red Chevelle. We'll fall on the floor in the top now. Chrome, zipping by on an electric glide with dual tailpipes doing 105.

big black Mack truck with a smokestack pointed towards the sky and mud flaps. You know the kind. 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I wanna

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The leaves are changing, and it's one of the most beautiful times of the year in the four state. We are the soundtrack of your fall, playing genuine country gold. We are 95.9 The Big Dog.

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3: Here's your Panhandle News Network forecast. Today, expect a mix of sun and high clouds, creating a pleasant day with a high of 76. Tonight will be partly cloudy with a low of 48. Tomorrow, anticipate sunshine peeking through high clouds with a high of 73. With your exclusive 95.9 Big Dog AccuWeather forecast, I'm meteorologist Joe Lundberg.

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We are cranking up your Saturday afternoons, noon until 4, with Dan the Man Woods. It's the Saturday Afternoon Country Jam, the soundtrack for your weekend, exclusively on the Four States home for genuine country gold, 95.9 The Big Dog.

0: 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Hey, Big Dogs, the Rotary of Shepherdstown is holding a craft beer festival coming up Saturday, October 10th at the Pavilion at Morgan's Grove Park in Shepherdstown. 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
4: 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Brunswick trains 872 and 874 are both off and running this morning. Train 872 is on time. Train 874 is delayed about 5 minutes. Train 878 is the last train out of Martinsburg at 6:15, Duffield 6:32, Harper's Ferry 6:43, Brunswick 6:57, and Point of Rocks about 7:07. 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
5: Here's your Panhandle News Network forecast. Today, expect a mix of sun and high clouds, creating a pleasant day with a high of 76. Tonight will be partly cloudy with a low of 48. Tomorrow, anticipate sunshine peeking through high clouds with a high of 73. With your exclusive 95.9 Big Dog AccuWeather forecast, I'm meteorologist Joe Lundberg.

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0: 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Hey, Big Dogs, the Rotary of Shepherdstown is holding a craft beer festival coming up Saturday, October 10th at the Pavilion at Morgan's Grove Park in Shepherdstown. Now, the tickets are $30, including a mouth-watering bites from on-site food trucks, proceeds to benefit the youth of Jefferson County through the Rotary Club of Shepherdstown. 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
3: Fox News, I'm Tom Graham. President Trump says the U.S. military will not attack Iran between now and the midterms. He posted that message on Truth Social. The announcement comes as the U.S. military appears to be gearing up for fresh strikes.
4: Reports indicate the Pentagon has directed CENTCOM to finalize preparations for major combat operations against Iran. Now, Axios reports the directive didn't include a specific date for launching strikes.
3: Fox's Trey Yinks in Tel Aviv. Four people returning to Earth following a months-long stay aboard the International Space Station, NASA monitoring the touchdown.
5: Home crew 12.
6: As heard on the live stream, NASA's Jessica Meyer and Jack Hathaway, Europe's Sophie Adano, and Russia's Andrei Fedayev spent 237 days in space, traveling 100 million orbital miles.
3: Fox's Eben Brown. 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
7: 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Train 872 is leaving Martinsburg at 5 o'clock. Duffield's 518. Brunswick 540. Point of Rocks 551. Train 872 pulls into Union Station about 7:10. Train 874 leaves Martinsburg at 540. Duffield's 558. Brunswick 623. That train pulls into Union Station around 8 o'clock. And finally, train 878 is leaving Martinsburg at 6:15. For the MTA Transit Team, I'm Austin Todd with your MARC Rail Update.
8: Here's your Panhandle News Network forecast. Today, expect a mix of sun and high clouds, creating a pleasant day with a high of 76. Tonight will be partly cloudy with a low of 48. Tomorrow, anticipate sunshine peeking through high clouds with a high of 73. With your exclusive 95.9 Big Dog AccuWeather forecast, I'm meteorologist Joe Lundberg.

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1: 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Get in the zone. 81 corridor looking good, headed through Winchester up towards the Martinsburg area. No major issues to report along 340 as we make our way through Harper's Ferry. So far, so good on I-70 through Myersville. 15 looks quiet, headed southbound into Point of Rocks. And 340 again, up to speed as head into Harper's Ferry. No major issues on 15 headed through Frederick, and I-70 looks good as you make your way past 15 and up towards Myersville. 81 looks good, headed through Martinsburg and down towards the Winchester area. Starting slow, he can damage your battery. 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I'm Carlos Ramirez with traffic.
2: Good morning from the MTA. Checking in on the MARC train system, Brunswick train 872 is leaving just before 5:30. Brunswick 5:40, Point of Rocks 5:51. Expect an arrival in Washington is around 7:10. Train 874 is leaving Martinsburg at 5:40 with stops in Duffield at 5:58, Brunswick 6:23, Point of Rocks 6:35. Train 874 is arriving in Washington around 8 o'clock, and finally, Train 878 is leaving at 6:15. For the MTA Transit Team, I'm Austin Todd with your MARC Rail Update.
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1: 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Get in the zone. 81 corridor looking good, headed through Winchester up towards the Martinsburg area. No major issues to report along 340 as make way through Harper's Ferry. So far, so good on I-70 through Myersville. 15 looks quiet, headed southbound into Point of Rocks. And 340 again, up to speed as head into Harper's Ferry. No major issues on 15 headed through Frederick, and I-70 looks good as you make your way past 15 and up towards Myersville. 81 looks good, headed through Martinsburg and down towards the Winchester area. Starting slow, he can damage your battery. 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I'm Carlos Ramirez with traffic.
2: Good morning from the MTA. Checking in on the MARC train system. Brunswick trains 872 and 874 are both on schedule this morning. Train 872 is leaving Point of Rocks about 5:51. Train 874 stops at Harper's Ferry at 6:10. Brunswick 6:23. Point of Rocks around 6:35. Arriving in Washington at 8 o'clock. Final departure out of Point of Rocks this morning is train 878, leaving Martinsburg at 6:15, Duffield 6:32, Harper's Ferry around 6:45. For the MTA Transit team, I'm Austin Todd with your MARC Rail update.
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3: Fox News, I'm Tom Graham. President Trump says the U.S. military will not attack Iran between now and the midterms. He posted that message on Truth Social. The announcement comes as the U.S. military appears to be gearing up for fresh strikes.
4: Reports indicate the Pentagon has directed CENTCOM to finalize preparations for major combat operations against Iran. Now, Axios reports the directive didn't include a specific date for launching strikes.
3: Fox's Trey Yinks in Tel Aviv. Four people returning to Earth following a months-long stay aboard the International Space Station. NASA monitoring the touchdown.
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7: Here's your Panhandle News Network forecast. Today, expect a mix of

Sun and high clouds creating a pleasant day with a high of 76. Tonight will be partly cloudy with a low of 48. Tomorrow anticipate sunshine peeking through high clouds with a high of 73. With your exclusive 95.9 Big Dog AccuWeather forecast, I'm meteorologist Joe Lundberg.

Friday morning, big dogs. It is me, the five times over caffeinated morning radio show host, Bob Steele, with more coffee, more fun, and more music than any other radio host in the four-state region, and you can take that one to the bank. Then we give you the information you need to get you to your day, right? Absolutely. AccuWeather, the most accurate weather reporting service in the business, right here on the Big Dog. Traffic with award-winning traffic reporter Allie Oakley. Allie is just absolutely incredible, knows the highways and the byways of the four state like the back of her hand, and she can get you around those traffic jams, around those accidents, around those slowdowns,

get you to work on time. Now, you're looking for news, and you want the information, but you want it short, you want it sweet, you want it concise, precise, to the minute. 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But we don't stop there, because local is so incredibly important. You need to know what's going on locally, who the players are, what the controversies are. Yeah, of course. So for your regional, state, and local news, we have the Panhandle News Network, which originates right here at The Big Dog. Marsha and Clint got you covered on all of those local stories that you need to know about. Now, sports. Sports is huge in the four-state. We've got a lot of different teams that we support, a lot of different players. And so we have the largest sports department in the four-state region, radio or television, with Luke, Parker, and Nathan. They got you covered on all the scores, the players, the coaches, the games, the matches, the colleges, the universities, the high schools, the middle schools. It's all right here on The Big Dog. And we don't charge you a dime for it. Not a penny. No subscription fees. No nothing. And we play the best music ever recorded. The hits from the 80s and the 90s. Little 70s and 60s thrown in just for fun. It just don't get any better than this. So let's get this show on the road, shall we? It's finally Friday. George Jones, Bob Steele, and you. The five times over caffeinated morning radio show is on the air everywhere on 95.9 The Big Dog.

95.9 to Big Dog. How many times have you thought, man, oh man, I'd love to play that song and walk right out the door? That'd be your exit song, right? Take this job and shove it. Anyway, I'm Bob Steele. It's a five times over caffeinated morning radio show. Yeah, you got that little gleam in your eye. 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Here's your four-state forecast. We're going to see a mix of clouds and sunshine today. High clouds, those are going to be. High 77. Tonight, partly cloudy and cool, low 46. For the weekend, sun and high clouds again tomorrow, high 72. And on Sunday, that tropical storm is going to be moving into our area, so it's going to be cloudy and rainy, high 62. Right now, it's 41 in Martinsburg. We'll have a complete weather update coming up in minutes. 6:09, Steele in the morning time. Keeping the country rolling with great music here from Brooks and Dunn. This is an old B.W. Stevenson song called My Maria on the Dog.

0: 95.9 The Big Dog. 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Tractors, engines, and old-fashioned cool stuff. It's the 45th Annual Grease, Steam, and Rush Show, October 16th through the 18th at the Fulton County Fairgrounds. 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Great food, fresh apple cider, vendors, and a whole lot more. I've got one last family four-pack of tickets that we're going to give away sometime later on this morning. So you be listening for your chance to call in and win. It's the Grease, Steam, and Rust Festival, October 16th through the 18th in McConnellsburg. We got your tickets. 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
2: Good morning. This traffic report is sponsored by Staples. So far, the 81 corridor looks good. From Winchester up into the Martinsburg area, no issues there as you continue up towards Hagerstown. I-70 looks good through Myersville all the way down into Frederick. 15 looks great. No major slowdowns as you make way to and from Liberty Road. Same deal as you continue down towards Point of Rocks, but if you're headed down into Virginia along 15, you are definitely going to slow down between Luckett's and Point of Rocks, so be patient there. 340 looks great as you make way over into Harbors Ferry. 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Staples, that was easy. Carlos Ramirez with traffic.
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95.9 The Big Dog. Pretty Little Adriana. Pretty Little Song there from Vince Gill from 1996. I'm Bob Steele. It's the five times over caffeinated morning radio show. Finally, Friday edition. And here's what's happening around the four state. It is National Fire Prevention Day. It is also Leif Erikson Day. Moldy Cheese Day. And now that's the blue cheese, some camembert, some of the stinky sock cheeses. Yeah, that's what we used to call them. My father loved those wacky cheeses like Limburger and just anything that you open up the box and it smells like somebody's old dirty socks. My dad loved them. So my sister and I couldn't stand it. He said, "Come on over, son. Have some of this great cheese." And I said, no, that smells like stinky socks. And he said, "You don't know what's good, kid." And I said, "I do, and that ain't it." But I will eat blue cheese. I will eat blue cheese. It is also Clergy Appreciation Day and Pro-Life Cupcake Day. So lots to celebrate today. It is Eddie Guerrero's heavenly birthday. The lowrider driving former WWE superstar. It is also John Lennon's heavenly birthday today. So there you go. That's some interesting stuff. Sharon Osbourne is 74, Ozzy's wife. Tony Shalhoub is 73. And no matter how many Emmys he's won for Monk, he's always going to be Antonio on Wings. He's also the hilarious... Hilarious in the Star Trek spoof, Galaxy Quest. So you got to love that. John O'Hurley is 72. He played Jay Peterman on Seinfeld. He lost to Kelly Monaco on the first season of Dancing with the Stars, but he whooped her in a rematch that was based only on viewer votes. Scott Bakula is 72, Special Agent Pride on NCIS New Orleans. Sci-fi fans know him from Quantum Leap and Star Trek Enterprise. So a couple of things there. Let's see, who else has a birthday today? Zachary

0: by Brian, Tim Allen's oldest son, Brad, on Home Improvement. Tyler James Williams is 34, plays Gregory Eddie on Abbott Elementary, Noah on The Walking Dead, and the star of Everybody Hates Chris, Scotty McCreery, country star who got his start by winning the 10th season of American Idol, is 33. Bella Hadad is 30, Gigi's sister and model, who you might remember from their mom's show, Real Housewives of Beverly Hills. Nope, you don't? Okay, not a problem. Country singer Megan Maroney is 29 today. Let's see, who else has got some birthdays? Steve Burns, original host of Blue's Clues, left the show to begin a highly successful music career, fully supports the new Blue's Clues remake. He's 53 today. Brandi Clark, country singer, is 51. Sean Lennon, John and Yoko's son, is 51 today. So there you go. It was 325 years ago in 1701 that Yale University was chartered. 250 years ago in 1776, a group of Spanish missionaries settled in present-day San Francisco. It was 171 years ago in 1855, the sewing machine motor was patented by the man whose name it still bears, Isaac Singer. 138 years ago in 1888, the Washington Monument was officially opened to the public. 53 years ago in 1973, Elvis and Priscilla Presley got divorced in Santa Monica, California after 6 years of marriage. Scylla was awarded nearly $1.5 million in cash, $4,200 a month alimony for a year, half the sale price of the couple's $750,000 home, and a 5% interest in two of Elvis's publishing companies. Not too bad. 41 years ago in 1985, Yoko Ono dedicated a 2.5-acre garden memorial to John Lennon in New York City's Central Park. The memorial's name, of course, Strawberry Fields. 40 years ago in 1986, Fox debuted as a TV network. How about that? And finally, it was 17 years ago in 2009 that President Barack Obama was awarded the Nobel Peace Prize. It was delivered to him via drone. And at least one of the guys who gave it to him now regrets it. So there you go. That's what's happening around the four-state and in your world on this finally Friday on 95.9 The Big Dog. Let's check in with traffic.
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2: Good morning. 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Southbound side of 81. Careful as you make your approach towards the 37 bypass. Reports that the far left lane is currently blocked off with some guardrail repairs. Looks like plenty of delays on the southbound side of 81 as you make your way down towards Winchester. Again, looks like the left lane is currently blocked for some guardrail repairs. So far, northbound 81 looks good headed into Martinsburg. No major issues on 15, though you slow down in Virginia on your approach towards Luckett's. 340 looks good in both directions so far here this morning. 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Milo's Money expires 30 days after issuance. Subject to change. Carlos Ramirez with traffic.
3: Here's your Panhandle News Network forecast. Today, expect a mix of sun and high clouds, creating a pleasant day with a high of 76. Tonight will be partly cloudy with a low of 48. Tomorrow, anticipate sunshine peeking through high clouds with a high of 73. With your exclusive 95.9 Big Dog AccuWeather forecast, I'm meteorologist Joe Lundberg.

0: 95.9, the big dog. I'm Bob Steele. It's a five times over caffeinated morning radio show. And I know it's just the beginning of October, but you're going to be starting thinking about when to book your holiday flight, right? You know, you're going getting out of town for maybe Christmas or Thanksgiving or New Year's. Well, you know, you might reconsider, because Google just shared 5 years of data from Google Flights to help people figure out when they should book their Thanksgiving and Christmas travel to get the best deals. For Thanksgiving, Google found that ticket prices tend to be the lowest about 34 days beforehand. Thanksgiving's on November 26th this year, which means the best deals should be available on or around October 23rd. Now, Christmas requires a little bit more planning, according to Google. Prices are the lowest about 56 days before the holiday, so the best deals for Christmas travel around October 30th. So if you're planning to travel for the holidays this year, this is your heads up to set a calendar reminder for 2 or 3 weeks from right now. Right now. You got to be thinking about this stuff. So there's little consumer tip for you. 95.9 to Big Dog. We got your back.
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2: 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Do be patient. Southbound side of 81 slowing down from Clearbrook all the way down towards the 37 bypass. Left side of the roadway currently blocked off with what looks to be a work crew calling it some guardrail repairs. Do be patient. Again, southbound 81. You're slow going from the Clearbrook area all the way down towards the 37 bypass. So far, 15 north and southbound slow between Luckett and Point of Rocks. 340 looks good. Southbound side of the Charlestown Pike crowded through Mechanicsville down towards the Hillsboro area. Need a fast, easy oil change in just 15 minutes? Jiffy does it, but there's more to Jiffy Lube oil change than just oil, like free fluid top-offs, preventable maintenance check, and more. 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Carlos Ramirez with traffic.
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1: 95.9 The Big Dog. Well, maybe she wouldn't be gone, but maybe she would. You know, some things are just not meant to happen. And as Tanya Tucker sings, if it don't come easy, you got to let it go. I'm Bob Steele. Don't talk to me about relationship advice because I will steer you in the wrong direction. But it just seems so simple. If it don't come easy, you got to let it go, right? Yeah, 95.9 The Big Dog. You know, the first ever Panhandle Lodge 83 Fraternal Order of Police Santa Behind the Badge event is coming up in a couple of days, October 17th to be specific. It is a gun bash with guns, good food, good people showing up for local kids, and you want to be involved. 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Now you go, what, Bob, is Santa with a badge? Well, Santa with a badge is something that our local Fraternal Order of Police has been doing for 30 years. Local law enforcement officers try to make Christmas a little brighter for children in the Berkeley, Jefferson, and Morgan County areas. Each year, approximately 100 kids go out with the cops on a shopping spree before Christmas, and they have a dollar figure that they can have, and they can buy anything they want, toy-wise, at the store that they go to for Christmas. I mean, think about that. Wouldn't that be cool? Well, for 100 or so local kids, it's going to be cool this year once again, and they have this special shopping experience alongside the officers. So they get a chance to buy gifts and build positive connection with the men and women behind the badge. So you can be involved by buying tickets to this gun bash. 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It's Santa with a Badge, their first ever Panhandle Lodge 83 Fraternal Order of Police gun bash. 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
3: 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Southbound 81, you're slow from the Clearbrook area all the way down towards the 37 bypass. Left side of the roadway currently affected with that guardrail repair. 37 bypass looking pretty good. Issues on 7, non-existent as you make way through Berryville. You're up to speed as you continue over towards the Charlestown Pike. Charlestown Pike is slow headed down towards Hillsboro. You got light volume that takes you all the way down towards Route 7. Southbound 15, very slow headed through Luckett's, but no crashes reported just yet here this morning. 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Carlos Ramirez with traffic.
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4: Good morning. With your news update, I'm Marcia Kavalik. Officers with the Charlestown Police Department will be conducting a high visibility traffic enforcement saturation patrol in the coming weeks on US 340 near the John Adam Link Bridge. Motorists can expect to see an increased police presence with marked and unmarked patrol vehicles. It's the third high visibility traffic enforcement saturation patrol to be conducted this year. Police in Hagerstown are investigating a Sunday morning crash involving a vehicle and a bicyclist. The cyclist, identified as Jenny Peterson, was injured in the accident and is currently listed in stable but serious condition. Police say the driver involved in the crash remained at the scene and has been cooperative. Police in Hagerstown say scammers are using the names of police officers to collect money from residents. The callers are asking for gift cards, money, or cryptocurrency. Police say they never make those kinds of calls. Meanwhile, the city of Ranson is warning about an uptick in email scams asking for payment from the city. A contractor will be making repairs in front of the Maryland Theater building today, and a temporary lane closure will be set up beginning at 9 a.m. That work expected to be completed by 4. An excavation firm in Franklin County could face hundreds of thousands of dollars in penalties for a deadly trench collapse earlier this year. The U.S. Department of Labor says willful and serious safety violations by J.D. Wagner Excavating led to the collapse April 2nd that killed 20-year-old Dalen Martin. Hurricane Isaias is a Category 2 storm as it heads toward the Gulf Coast with maximum sustained winds of 105 miles an hour. Meanwhile, the Virginia Red Cross is deploying workers to help with disaster relief, five of them heading to Florida to help support relief efforts. Virginia Tech is training dogs to detect and destroy spotted lanternflies. 182 dogs have been admitted to the training program since it started in 2023. Microsoft is disputing claims by the Trump administration that it is firing Americans to hire foreign workers. The USS Abraham Lincoln has returned to San Diego after a record 10-month deployment to the Middle East. That deployment marked by reports of dwindling supplies, low morale, and suicide attempts. For the Panhandle News Network, I'm Marcia Kovalik.
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5: Fox News, I'm Ted Linder. A federal immigration officer shot and wounded a Dominican national during a targeted enforcement operation in New York City Thursday. The suspected illegal immigrant survived. New York City Police Commissioner Jessica Tisch.
6: He has two prior arrests in New York City, one for robbery in 2023, in which he pleaded guilty to fourth-degree grand larceny and received 5 years probation. And one for criminal sale of a controlled substance in 2025, which is still pending.
5: Officials also confirming there was also a five-year-old in the car during the shooting, the child not harmed. Hurricane Isaias, a Category 2 storm, expected to make landfall along the Gulf Coast tonight. National Hurricane Center Director Michael Brennan.
7: It also had the potential for strong hurricane force winds, damaging winds along portions of the Mississippi, Alabama, and Florida Gulf Coast. The danger for that high winds and some wind damage extends well inland into portions of Alabama and Georgia as well.
5: Stay up to date with the latest on the storm with the Fox Weather app. America's listening to Fox News.
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8: Week 5 in the NFL opened with an upset. The Buccaneers got their first win by beating the Cowboys in Dallas 24-16. Running back Bucky Irving, two TDs for the Bucs, and rookie free agent quarterback Jalen Daniels, 19 of 25 passing with a TD, but he says it was the other side of the ball that triggered the Bucs' victory.
9: Yeah, I mean, hats off to our defense. I mean, they played lights out the whole entire game. Alex Anzalone being able to get that game-winning interception. I appreciate those guys for everything that they did this week.
8: The Buccaneers now 1-4, the Cowboys 2-3. The Sunday NFL schedule includes another London game with the Jaguars facing the Eagles. Philly running back Saquon Barkley a question mark with a hamstring injury. Also on the injury front, Bengals receivers Ja'Marr Chase and T. Higgins, both injured during last weekend's game, return to practice. They may be available Sunday when Cincy visits Miami. Playoff baseball, the Guardians scored 6 runs in the 6th and went on to beat the White Sox 9-5. That series now tied at 2 with the decisive 5th game in Cleveland tomorrow. I'm Matt McCoy. We got AccuWeather.
10: Here's your Panhandle News Network forecast. Today, expect a mix of sun and high clouds, creating a pleasant day with a high of 76. Tonight will be partly cloudy with a low of 48. Tomorrow, anticipate sunshine peeking through high clouds with a high of 73. With your exclusive 95.9 Big Dog AccuWeather forecast, I'm meteorologist Joe Lundberg.

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0: 95.9 The Big Dog. If you're going to play in Texas, you got to have a fiddle in the band. And that's a little advice for those of you that are into red dirt country. You got to have a fiddle in the band. That's Alabama from 1984. I'm Bob Steele, the five times over caffeinated morning radio show. 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
0: Taylor Swift leads the 2026 Nickelodeon Kids' Choice Awards. She's got six nominations. She's followed by Ariana Grande and Sabrina Carpenter with five each. All three ladies are nominated for Favorite Female Artist, along with Cardi B, Karol G, Miley, Olivia Rodrigo, Rosé, and from Blackpink. Favorite Male Artist nominees include Benson Boone, Bruno Mars, Drake, Ed Sheeran, Harry Styles, Justin Bieber, etc., etc., etc. There's a total of 36 categories, including three new ones this year, which are Watch Party, Kids' Choice, Favorite On-Screen Duo Trio, and Favorite Clutch Player of the Year. Not quite sure what that is. Travis Tritt canceled three more shows due to pneumonia. His team said in a statement, quote, "Thank you for your understanding and continued support and well wishes. He looks forward to being back on the stage soon." In other Travis news, he recently said he intentionally never moved to Nashville because, quote, "Everybody starts thinking the same and borrowing from each other and copying each other. And before you know it, your originality is gone." Well, there's a lot to be said there. Well, Dolly Parton truly never stopped working. She found time while she was sick to pre-record messages before she passed away. On Wednesday night, Zac Brown introduced a message to her, or from her, at the CMA Foundation Music Teachers of Excellence event. In the clip, Dolly says, quote, "I've always believed that music brings people together, but none of that happens without dedicated teachers who encourage, inspire, and believe in the next generation. And that's why we're celebrating tonight. To every music teacher of excellence, I want to thank you for your passion, your patience, and care that you give your students every day." Wow. Now, remember, that was Dolly Parton as she was dying from cancer. She still took time to record a message like that. Lainey Wilson released a song today called Kinda Love It about her marriage to Devlin Duck Hodges. It's about her admitting that she didn't think she'd ever settle down and how she's in love with her life now. She co-wrote it with John Mayer, who also plays guitar on it. And finally, Grand Theft Auto 6 will have in-game podcasts of at least six radio stations that players can listen to. The country station will be hosted by Lana Del Rey as a character named Delta Dawn and Morgan Wallen as M.W. Lana's husband will also make a few appearances as her secret lover, a character named Mud Dog Mike. Grand Theft Auto 6 comes out November 19th, and the hosts on the other five stations include Bad Bunny, Burna Boy, Robin, Trick Daddy, Trina, and Slayer's Kerry King and Tom Araya. So there you go. Grand Theft Auto 6. Who'd have thunk it, right? I'm Bob Steele. That is the Nashville Notebook. Have a great day, dogs.
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2: 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On 81 between Winchester, Martinsburg, and Hagerstown, there are no accidents even getting into Greencastle. 70 eastbound, there was this construction zone before Myersville, where they finally moved that thing out of the roadway. Route 11 is going to be just fine the length, but 40, traffic is going to be heavy before and after Mapleville Road from some bailout for that Myersville slowdown. On 15, traffic is going to slow at St. Clair Lane or just to the south of it to get past Limestone School Road. And Route 9, very heavy at the West Virginia-Virginia line to Hillsboro. Heavy at the Berlin Turnpike. Heavy when you get to Hampton Road to Hamilton Station. And Route 7, traffic slows at the Berlin Turnpike past Route 9. I'm Allie Oakley with traffic.
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0: 95.9, the big dog, Rock My World, Little Country Girl. That's Brooks and Dunn from 1993, playing nothing but genuine country gold, the best from the 80s and the 90s, little 70s and 60s thrown in. Hey, gang, big dogs, this is 50% Friday. 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

0: 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On 81, between Winchester, Martinsburg, and Hagerstown, I just don't see any accidents. 70 eastbound heavy at 70 and 81, and then you're going to slow when you get to South Mountain past Myersville. From that earlier incident, don't bail out to 40. Not worth it. Not worth it. Southbound side of 270 heavy out of Urbana. Then you're going to slow 27 Ridge Road. It's going to stay pretty heavy to 28 West Montgomery Avenue and on the spur. On 15, traffic is going to be heavy out of Luckett's. That's going to take you to Limestone School Road. And Route 9, traffic slows at the West Virginia, Virginia line to Hillsboro, Berlin Turnpike, Hampton Road to Hamilton Station. I'm Allie Oakley with traffic.
1: Here's your Panhandle News Network forecast. Today, expect a mix of sun and high clouds, creating a pleasant day with a high of 76. Tonight will be partly cloudy with a low of 48. Tomorrow, anticipate sunshine peeking through high clouds with a high of 73. With your exclusive 95.9 Big Dog AccuWeather forecast, I'm meteorologist Joe Lundberg.

It's getting a little out of hand when the repair shops are offering pumpkin spice break checks. Just saying. It's fall in the Four State. 95.9 The Big Dog.

95.9 The Big Dog from 1989. That was Clint Black and Better Man. I'm Bob Steele, the five times over caffeinated morning radio show. Finally, Friday edition. We got a nice day shaping up according to iQuim weather. Mix of clouds and sunshine. High clouds, though, not the low ones that make things nasty. High 77 today. Not bad at all. Not bad at all for Friday. 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Today we are recognizing the ultimate sacrifice of Air Force Sergeant, Staff Sergeant Travis Griffin of Dover.

0: 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Griffin was a 9-year Air Force veteran assigned to Kirtland Air Force Base in New Mexico. His mom said he died doing what he loved. We'd like to thank Air Force Staff Sergeant Travis Griffin and his family for his ultimate sacrifice and service to our country, because without him and others like him, we simply would not, nor could we, be free. 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
2: 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Only pay for what you need. 81 corridor southbound. You still have that work crew on your approach towards a 37 bypass, but they should be cleared up very soon because they were blocking the southbound end for so long. A lot of folks ended up taking 11 southbound, so now that's backed up, headed through Stevenson and Clearbrook. 7 east and westbound, crowded towards Greenwood Road. And if you're making your way along the Charlestown Pike southbound, you got some light volume headed down towards Hillsboro. 15 southbound, a little slow headed towards Luckett's. Why pay full price when you can customize and save? 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

0: That's a honky tonk attitude from Smokin' Joe Diffie. 1993 was the year. We're playing nothing but genuine country gold. The hits from the 80s and the 90s, little 70s and 60s thrown in, and then, man, we got your back, big dogs. Okay, if you're a veteran, and I know a lot of our big dogs are, your military experience could open doors to a brand new career. You got one of those jobs where you go, oh, man, I just hate going into work. Ah, my theme song is take this job and shove it, and I really would like the better job. Well, if that's kind of your philosophy, the Jefferson County Schools is having something for you. They call it the Vet to Ed Job Fair, coming up Thursday, October 15th from 5 p.m., Ranson Elementary School, and there's a special veterans session at 5:30. Your skills matter. You're trained. You've got a lot of things to offer. Well, Jefferson County Schools is hiring teachers, bus operators, cooks, and custodians. Veterans, discover how your military skills translate into school careers. It's the Vet to Ed Job Fair, Thursday, October 15th, 5 p.m. at the Ranson Elementary with a special veterans session at 5:30. Make it a point to be there. You could have a better job tomorrow.
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2: 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Get in the zone. Southbound 81 is still slow from Clearbrook all the way down towards the 37 bypass. This was from an earlier guardrail repair. Should still be out there blocking off the left side of the roadway. And because of it, a lot of folks ended up bailing out and taking 11 southbound. Because of that, 11 southbound, slow headed through Clearbrook, and you're slow on your approach towards 81 and the Martinsburg Pike. So far, 7 slow both ways towards Greenwood Road, southbound side of the Charlestown Pike, on and off the brakes all the way down towards Wheatland. Starting slow, heat can damage your battery. 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Carlos Ramirez with traffic.
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3: Good morning. With your news update, I'm Marcia Kavalik. Officers with the Charlestown Police Department will be conducting a high visibility traffic enforcement saturation patrol in the coming weeks on US 340 near the John Adam Link Bridge. Motorists can expect to see an increased police presence with marked and unmarked patrol vehicles. It's the third high visibility traffic enforcement saturation patrol to be conducted this year. Police in Hagerstown are investigating a Sunday morning crash involving a vehicle and a bicyclist. The cyclist, identified as Jenny Peterson, was injured in the accident and is currently listed in stable but serious condition. Police say the driver involved in the crash remained at the scene and has been cooperative. Police in Hagerstown say scammers are using the names of police officers to collect money from residents. The callers are asking for gift cards, money, or cryptocurrency. Police say they never make those kinds of calls. Meanwhile, the city of Ranson is warning about an uptick in email scams asking for payment from the city. A contractor will be making repairs in front of the Maryland Theater building today, and a temporary lane closure will be set up beginning at 9 a.m. That work expected to be completed by 4. An excavation firm in Franklin County could face hundreds of thousands of dollars in penalties for a deadly trench collapse earlier this year. The U.S. Department of Labor says willful and serious safety violations by J.D. Wagner Excavating led to the collapse April 2nd that killed 20-year-old Dalen Martin. Hurricane Isaias is a Category 2 storm as it heads toward the Gulf Coast with maximum sustained winds of 105 miles an hour. Meanwhile, the Virginia Red Cross is deploying workers to help with disaster relief, 5 of them heading to Florida to help support relief efforts. Virginia Tech is training dogs to detect and destroy spotted lanternflies. 182 dogs have been admitted to the training program since it started in 2023. Microsoft is disputing claims by the Trump administration that it is firing Americans to hire foreign workers. The USS Abraham Lincoln has returned to San Diego after a record 10-month deployment to the Middle East. That deployment marked by reports of dwindling supplies, low morale, and suicide attempts. For the Panhandle News Network, I'm Marcia Kavalik.
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4: Fox News. I'm Ted Linder. A federal immigration officer shot and wounded a Dominican national during a targeted enforcement operation in New York City Thursday. The suspected illegal immigrant survived. New York City Police Commissioner Jessica Tisch.
5: He has two prior arrests in New York City, one for robbery in 2023, in which he pleaded guilty to fourth-degree grand larceny and received 5 years probation. And one for criminal sale of a controlled substance in 2025, which is still pending.
4: Officials also confirming there was also a five-year-old in the car during the shooting, the child not harmed. Hurricane Isaias, a Category 2 storm expected to make landfall along the Gulf Coast tonight. National Hurricane Center Director Michael Brennan.
6: We also have the potential for strong hurricane force winds, damaging winds along portions of the Mississippi, Alabama, and Florida Gulf Coast. The danger for that, high winds and some wind damage extends well inland into portions of Alabama and Georgia as well.
4: Stay up to date with the latest on the storm with the Fox Weather app. America's listening to Fox News.
7: Big Dog Sports. Week 5 in the NFL opened with an upset. The Buccaneers got their first win by beating the Cowboys in Dallas 24-16. Running back Bucky Irving, two TDs for the Bucs, and rookie free agent quarterback Jalen Daniels, 19 of 25 passing with a TD. But he says it was the other side of the ball that triggered the Bucs' victory.
8: Yeah, I mean, hats off to our defense. I mean, they played lights out the whole entire game. Alex Anzalone being able to get that game-winning interception. I appreciate those guys for everything that they did this week.
7: The Buccaneers now 1-4, the Cowboys 2-3. The Sunday NFL schedule includes another London game with the Jaguars facing the Eagles. Philly running back Saquon Barkley a question mark with a hamstring injury. Also on the injury front, Bengals receivers Ja'Marr Chase and T. Higgins, both injured during last weekend's game, return to practice. They may be available Sunday when Cincinnati visits Miami. Playoff baseball, the Guardians scored 6 runs in the 6th and went on to beat the White Sox 9-5. That series now tied at 2 with the decisive 5th game in Cleveland tomorrow. I'm Matt McCoy.
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10: They're calling it the most anticipated high school football regular season matchup of the year as undefeated Morgantown takes on undefeated Martinsburg tonight. Here's Metro News' Joe Brocato.
11: Both teams are 5-0. Both teams have dominated their opponents throughout much of the season. Martinsburg probably has the best victory of the group when they defeated Bridgeport 35-21 back in week 2. But the fact that we're going to get this match, this rematch, with both teams coming in with perfect records, I'm very curious to see if the tenor of the game is a little bit different than the championship game we saw a year ago. Do teams try to change things up a little bit?
10: Kickoff tonight at 7 o'clock on the Panhandle News Network. From the sports desk, I'm Luke Wiggs.
12: Here's your Panhandle News Network forecast. Today, expect a mix of sun and high clouds, creating a pleasant day with a high of 76. Tonight will be partly cloudy with a low of 48. Tomorrow, anticipate sunshine peeking through high clouds with a high of 73. With your exclusive 95.9 Big Dog AccuWeather forecast, I'm meteorologist Joe Lundberg. 95.9,
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0: 95.9, the big dog. That's my story, and I'm sticking to it. And that's the truth, and I swear. 95.9, the big dog. We've all gotten busted for doing something stupid like that, haven't we? It is time now for the good stuff. The good stuff brought to you by our friends over at Harold's Gun Shop. Yep, this ain't your cookie-cutter gun shop. Old, new, plenty to get a gun enthusiast talking. Harold's is worth the stop, and you can take that one to the bank. They're located at 5 Barnett Avenue in Waynesboro, right across from the Wayne Heights Mall. Open Tuesday through Saturday, 9 to 5.
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0: Here's a few more good news stories making the rounds this morning. 52 dogs were rescued from a ranch in Texas thanks to the SPCA in Philadelphia. A team from the SPCA traveled to Rockdale, Texas to help secure the voluntary surrender of all of the dogs and transport them to temporary shelters. To help make room for the incoming animals, the SPCA is waiving adoption fees for adult dogs 6 months or older at all of its Philadelphia locations. That, my friends, is a great idea. Two teenage softball players from Montana just got the surprise of a lifetime. At first, people thought they were just lookalikes on opposing teams, but instead, they were long-lost sisters. Their families compared details about their biological mother and realized they were both born in the same hospital. Then they found out that both girls played volleyball in high school, both wore jersey number 6, and both played the same position. That's a little eerie, but yeah, no real word on whether they were twins or whether they were just sisters. A father just surprised his children by walking on his own for the first time in 3 years after recovering from a traumatic brain injury, and the reaction was caught on video. They were sitting at home watching TV and were stunned when they saw their dad walking by. One of them shouted, "Daddy, you're walking!" He just smiled. The kids were so excited to see their dad walk that it reminded people of the same kind of support parents give when teaching their kids how to walk. And that, my friends, is the good stuff. The good stuff brought to you by our friends, Harold's Gun Shop, Waynesboro, Pennsylvania, located right across from the Wayne Heights Mall. They're open Tuesday through Saturday, 9 to 5.
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8: 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Get in the zone. Southbound 81 still very slow headed past Clearbrook and approaching the 37 bypass. 11 southbound light volume through Clearbrook and continuing down towards the Martinsburg Pike. Of course, because of the earlier incident there, 81 southbound, a lot of folks bailed out at 11. That's why you're dealing with a little bit of extra volume through there. So far, Route 7 crowded towards Greenwood Road. 7 eastbound slow towards Charlestown Pike. Charlestown Pike southbound crowded towards Wheatland. North and southbound 15 crowded to and from Luckett's. 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
3: 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The Public Service Commission, three members appointed by the governor, will make the decision. 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

fall in the four state. The leaves are turning color. The days are getting shorter. The temperatures are coming down. The only thing that's not changing is the music we play on 95.9 The Big Dog.

95.9 The Big Dog. I got a big love for this great music here. Genuine country gold, the best from the 80s and 90s. Little 70s and 60s thrown in. That's T-Bird from 1996. Something else I have a big love for is you Big Dogs helping out people that are a little less fortunate than we are. And that's what Santa with a Badge is all about. Now, we've talked about this for pretty much all week, but it's something that I really feel strongly about, and I hope you'll indulge me for just a couple of seconds. Santa with a Badge is an incredible program, police community relations program, that is run by the Fraternal Order of Police, Lodge 83, Panhandle Lodge 83. Every year, they collect funds, and then just before Christmas, they take approximately 100 local kids out for a special Christmas shopping experience alongside the officers, giving them the chance to pick out gifts, at the same time building a positive connection with the men and women behind the badge. In the past, the FOP has used a fundraising team to raise money for this incredible project. This year, they've decided, you know, we're not gonna do it that way. We're gonna do it ourselves, have control over everything, and do a gun bash. Now, gun bashes around here are just incredibly cool. Lots of partying, lots of weapons going out the door. And what's really cool is it's a great fundraiser. Incredible food, good times. Well, the FOP is having their first ever gun bash to benefit the Santa Behind the Badge program. So, if you would like to go, it's coming up October 17th at Baker Heights Volunteer Fire Company in Martinsburg. The doors open at noon, and you can get your tickets simply by going to bigdogfm.com. The Santa with the Badge drop-down scrolls in front of you there on the main screen of our website. Tickets available right now. You can go right now. You can put your information in our secure site, get your tickets. It's going to be a lot of fun. And just remember, one of the things that is not only helpful to the kids, but to you as well, the FOP is a 501.

0: 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So, you know, at the end of the year here, you're looking for something to do, something that's going to help out, something that's going to be tax deductible. This is perfect. 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So you want to put that on your calendar. 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It's going to be a blowout. 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
2: 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Get in the zone. Southbound 81, still very slow headed past Clearbrook and approaching the 37 bypass. 11 southbound, light volume through Clearbrook and continuing down towards the Martinsburg Pike. Of course, because of the earlier incident there, 81 southbound, a lot of folks bailed out at 11. That's why you're dealing with a little bit of extra volume through there. So far, Route 7 crowded towards Greenwood Road. 7 eastbound, slow towards Charlestown Pike. Charlestown Pike southbound crowded towards Wheatland. North and southbound 15 crowded to and from Luckett's. 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We got AccuWeather.
3: Here's your Panhandle News Network forecast. Today, expect a mix of sun and high clouds, creating a pleasant day with a high of 76. Tonight will be partly cloudy with a low of 48. Tomorrow anticipate sunshine peeking through high clouds with a high of 73. With your exclusive 95.9 Big Dog AccuWeather forecast, I'm meteorologist Joe Lundberg.

95.9 The Big Dog. I ain't going down until the sun comes up. Here's a song that we're going to send out by request to the maintenance gang at Structural LLC in Thurmont. 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

95.9 The Big Dog, classic Randy Travis there. It's just a matter of time. I'm Bob Steele. The five times over caffeinated morning radio show continues with incredible music coming up straight ahead. You want to check this out? You ready for this? Oh, man. You're not going to believe it. Tim McGraw, Keith Urban, Lee Greenwood, Alabama, Montgomery Gentry, Shenandoah, Lone Star, Jody Messina, and a whole lot more. Speaking of a whole lot more, we're also going to be giving away our last family four-pack of tickets to the 45th Annual Grease, Steam, and Rust Festival at the Fulton County Fairgrounds in McConnellsburg coming up October 16th through the 18th. Yep, we've got a family four-pack of tickets going up sometime between now and the end of the show. 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If you are, you've got that family four-pack of tickets. And it's the last one we have. So this is your last opportunity to call in and win.

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11: A traffic stop last week by the Berkeley County Sheriff's Office netted a man who was wanted on a felony charge out of the state of Texas for assault on a family member. Jose Javier Zambrana Lopez was reportedly also unlawfully present in the United States. The 33-year-old was taken into custody without incident after that traffic stop at the intersection of Route 9's bypass and the on-ramp to the Opecan Connector. As the November general elections grow ever closer, Berkeley County Clerk Tony Petrucci had some reminders about early voting.
12: Early voting starts October 21st and goes through October 31st. Three places will be here at the Dunn Building as requirement by law to have one here. We also have the Bettington Ruertan, and we have changed the third one to the South Berkeley Fire Company up in, up there in Inwood, the large facility, not the little satellite place that we had the last couple elections.
11: And finally, it is time for the 51st annual Apple Butter Festival that takes place this weekend in Berkeley Springs. Here's Happy Roan.
13: Of course, this is the 51st anniversary, so we're not going to mess with the traditions, you know. The hog calling contest, the beard and mustache contest, the egg toss, those can't go anywhere. But we're really excited that we're adding a Apple Butter Festival Trail 5K on Sunday morning at Kekapin Resort State Park. And we're also adding a family fun zone, which is something that we've actually had requests for and we were finally able to figure out and make happen.
11: And a reminder, there will be a shuttle service for those who don't want to park in the downtown

0: area. 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
1: Here's your Panhandle News Network forecast. Today, expect a mix of sun and high clouds, creating a pleasant day with a high of 76. Tonight will be partly cloudy with a low of 48. Tomorrow, anticipate sunshine peeking through high clouds with a high of 73. With your exclusive 95.9 Big Dog AccuWeather forecast, I'm meteorologist Joe Lundberg.
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farm is kinda laid back. Ain't much an old country boy like me can't hack. It's early to rise, early in a sack. I thank God I'm a country boy. Well, a simple kind of life never did me no harm. Raising me a family and working on the farm. Days are all filled with an easy country charm. Thank God I'm a country boy. Well, I got me a fine wife, I got me old fiddle. When the sun's coming up, I got cakes on the griddle. Life ain't nothing but a funny, funny riddle. Thank God I'm a country boy.

95.9, the Big Dog Live version of John Denver's Thank God I'm a Country Boy. Sort of the theme song of the Big Dog, along with a couple of other songs. But that is, man, I tell you what. Whew, you're dancing around. Whew, thank God I'm a country boy. I'm Bob Steele, the five times over caffeinated morning radio show. And we are getting close, and I mean very, very close, to giving away that last family four-pack of tickets to the 45th Annual Grease, Steam, and Rust Festival at the Fulton County Fairgrounds in McConnellsburg, coming up October 16th through the 18th. If you want to go, you'll be listening sometime between now and the top of the hour. 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

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Call right now.

0: 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Who's on the phone with me?
1: Travis.
0: Travis, you sound really excited this morning. You've been drinking coffee?
1: Yeah, I have a cup.
0: You could probably use a couple more, huh?
1: Oh, yeah.
0: Yeah, man. I tell you what, if I don't get my usual dose of coffee in the morning, I am just dragging. So I understand where you're coming from. But you are caller number 9, my friend. You are going to the Grease, Steam, and Rust Festival.
1: Awesome.
0: Yeah, man. Have you ever been?
1: No, I've never been to it.
0: I tell you what, the Fulton County Fairgrounds are just a great place. Secondarily, the Grease, Steam, and Rust Festival is just amazing. And this year, they're featuring Oliver Tractor and Equipment Manufacturing, plus incredible stuff. I mean, there's everything from sawmills to steam engines to it's just incredible. Plus food, vendors, and the usual festival fare. You know what I'm saying?
1: Yeah.
0: Absolutely. So you're going to have a good time. And I have one last question for you. It's not a real hard one. And that is, what's your favorite radio station? The station just hooked you up with tickets?
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0: 95.9, the big dog on the downhill side of the five times over caffeinated radio show for this finally Friday. I hope you have a great weekend. Have a great Friday. Heather is up next. Wherever you go this weekend, take us with you. 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And just click on that. You can take us anywhere you go this weekend. How about that? If you're going to the car show at Ocean City, we'll see you there. And if you're not, expect a bunch of pictures on our Facebook page. We'll give you a bunch of shots there. So have a great weekend, Big Dogs. Live it up. Don't live it up so high you can't live it down. Heather is up next.
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12: They're calling it the most anticipated high school football regular season matchup of the year as undefeated Morgantown takes on undefeated Martinsburg tonight. Here's Metro News' Joe Brocato.
13: Both teams are 5-0. Both teams have dominated their opponents throughout much of the season. Martinsburg probably has the best victory of the group when they defeated Bridgeport 35-21 back in week two. But the fact that we're going to get this match, this rematch, with both teams coming in with perfect records, I'm very curious to see if the tenor of the game is a little bit different than the championship game we saw a year ago. Do teams try to change things up a little bit?
12: Kickoff tonight at 7 o'clock on the Panhandle News Network. From the sports desk, I'm Luke Wiggs.
14: Here's your Panhandle News Network forecast. This afternoon will be mostly sunny and pleasant with a high temperature of 77. Tonight, expect partly cloudy skies with a low of 48. Tomorrow, anticipate sunshine filtering through high clouds with a high reaching 74. With your exclusive 95.9 Big Dog AccuWeather forecast, I'm meteorologist Joe Lundberg.

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1: 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Hear that live Saturday afternoon. 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
14: They're calling it the most anticipated high school football regular season matchup of the year as undefeated Morgantown takes on undefeated Martinsburg tonight. 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
15: Both teams are 5-0. Both teams have dominated their opponents throughout much of the season. Martinsburg probably has the best victory of the group when they defeated Bridgeport 35-21 back in week two. But the fact that we're going to get this match, this rematch, with both teams coming in with perfect records, I'm very curious to see if the tenor of the game is a little bit different than the championship game we saw a year ago. Do teams try to change things up a little bit?
14: Kickoff tonight at 7 o'clock on the Panhandle News Network. From the sports desk, I'm Luke Wiggs.
9: Here's your Panhandle News Network forecast. This afternoon will be mostly sunny and pleasant with a high temperature of 77. Tonight, expect partly cloudy skies with a low of 48. Tomorrow, anticipate sunshine filtering through high clouds with a high reaching 74. With your exclusive 95.9 Big Dog AccuWeather forecast, I'm meteorologist Joe Lundberg.
16: 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Hey, Big Dogs, the Martinsburg High School Show Choir's 40th anniversary apple dumpling fundraiser is coming up fast. 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
8: Here's your Panhandle News Network forecast. This afternoon will be mostly sunny and pleasant with a high temperature of 77. Tonight, expect partly cloudy skies with a low of 48. Tomorrow, anticipate sunshine filtering through high clouds with a high reaching 74. With your exclusive 95.9 Big Dog AccuWeather forecast, I'm meteorologist Joe Lundberg.
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6: They're calling it the most anticipated high school football regular season matchup of the year as undefeated Morgantown takes on undefeated Martinsburg tonight. 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
7: Both teams are 5-0. Both teams have dominated their opponents throughout much of the season. Martinsburg probably has the best victory of the group when they defeated Bridgeport 35-21 back in week two. But the fact that we're going to get this match, this rematch, with both teams coming in with perfect records, I'm very curious to see if the tenor of the game is a little bit different than the championship game we saw a year ago. Do teams try to change things up a little bit?
6: Kickoff tonight at 7 o'clock on the Panhandle News Network. 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
8: Here's your Panhandle News Network forecast. This afternoon, expect mostly sunny skies with pleasant conditions, reaching a high of 77. Tonight will be partly cloudy with a low of 48. Tomorrow, anticipate sunshine filtering through high clouds with a high temperature of 73. 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

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Yeah. He proceeded to tell me the wildest thing. He said, sir, this bird of mine can sing like no other bird you have ever heard before. Well, I kind of looked at the guy and said, oh, really?

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Oh, yeah. We think it's Tractor Sexy. It's Kenny Chesney on 95.9 The Big Dog.

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8: Jenny Thacker is running for delegate in Jefferson County because she opposes Valley Link, the super high voltage electric power line that is proposed to run through Jefferson County with no benefit to us. The Public Service Commission, three members appointed by the governor, will make the decision. Jenny Thacker wants to have the Public Service Commission members elected by the people so they are responsible to the people. 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
9: They're calling it the most anticipated high school football regular season matchup of the year as undefeated Morgantown takes on undefeated Martinsburg tonight. 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
10: Both teams are 5-0. Both teams have dominated their opponents throughout much of the season. Martinsburg probably has the best victory of the group when they defeated Bridgeport 35-21 back in week two. But the fact that we're going to get this match, this rematch, with both teams coming in with perfect records, I'm very curious to see if the tenor of the game is a little bit different than the championship game we saw a year ago. Do teams try to change things up a little bit?
9: Kickoff tonight at 7 o'clock on the Panhandle News Network. 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
11: Here's your Panhandle News Network forecast. This afternoon, expect mostly sunny skies with pleasant conditions, reaching a high of 77. Tonight will be partly cloudy with a low of 48. Tomorrow, anticipate sunshine filtering through high clouds with a high temperature of 73. With your exclusive 95.9 Big Dog AccuWeather forecast, I'm meteorologist Joe Lundberg.
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2: 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Jenny Thacker wants to have the Public Service Commission members elected by the people so they are responsible to the people. 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
10: They're calling it the most anticipated high school football regular season matchup of the year as undefeated Morgantown takes on undefeated Martinsburg tonight. 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
11: Both teams are 5-0. Both teams have dominated their opponents throughout much of the season. Martinsburg probably has the best victory of the group when they defeated Bridgeport 35-21 back in week 2. But the fact that we're going to get this match, this rematch, with both teams coming in with perfect records, I'm very curious to see if the tenor of the game is a little bit different than the championship game we saw a year ago. Do teams try to change things up a little bit?
10: Kickoff tonight at 7 o'clock on the Panhandle News Network. From the sports desk, I'm Luke Wiggs.
12: Here's your Panhandle News Network forecast. This afternoon, expect mostly sunny skies with pleasant conditions, reaching a high of 77. Tonight will be partly cloudy with a low of 48. Tomorrow, anticipate sunshine filtering through high clouds with a high temperature of 73. With your exclusive 95.9 Big Dog AccuWeather forecast, I'm meteorologist Joe Lundberg.
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This is the Big Dog Ride Home on a feel-good Friday. I'm Daniel Woods. 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
3: Well, it was all that I could do.

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I wrote him back a letter and I told him it was not the perfect country and western song because he hadn't said anything at all about mama or trains or trucks or prison or getting drunk. Well, he sat down and wrote another verse to the song and he sent it to me, and after reading it I realized that my friend had written the perfect country and western song, and I felt obliged to include it on this album. The last verse goes like this here. Well, I was drunk the day my mom got out of prison.

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1: Hey there, Sizzlin' Scotty coming at you with our fantastic recipe. 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And it's the fall, but when you take apple, caramel, you're putting two things that are almost destined to be together. 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It's amazing. You can drink these. The first one's going to go back really good. The second one's going to go. But you got to remember, there's a lot of sugar in here. So this is not a let's pound these back. 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You can find this amazing caramel apple vodka drink at www.pmn2.com. 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
17: Here's your Panhandle News Network forecast. Tonight, expect partly cloudy skies with a low temperature of 48. Tomorrow will bring sunshine filtering through high clouds with a high reaching 73. Tomorrow night, anticipate some rain from tropical rainstorm Isaias arriving late. Before that, the evening will be mostly cloudy with a low around 57. With your exclusive 95.9 Big Dog AccuWeather forecast, I'm meteorologist Jason Catarina.

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1: This report is sponsored by Jiffy Lube. Traveling on 81 through the Martinsburg area, overall looks like traffic is moving well all the way in towards the Winchester area. Some slowing traffic northbound on Route 11 through the Bunker Hill area, and in Inwood there is a report of a crash on Route 11 right near Middleway Pike, so use extra caution there. Some slow traffic on westbound 70 in the Frederick area between Maryland 144 and 340. But on 70 westbound, as you approach 81 at mile marker 26, there is a report of a disabled vehicle in the roadway affecting the right side, so use extra caution there. Slow traffic on Route 9 towards Wheatland in the Berlin Turnpike, and very slow traffic heading in towards Hillsboro. So far, traffic moving well on 15 through Luckett's headed towards Point of Rocks, but you will find some slowing traffic in the Frederick area. Northbound between I-70 and Rosemont Avenue, and southbound a slow from Monocacy Boulevard towards Rosemont Avenue. Need a fast oil change in just 15 minutes? Jiffy does it. But there's more to a Jiffy Lube oil change than just oil, like free fluid top-offs, preventive maintenance, check, and more. Jiffy does it all. I'm Michelle Murray with traffic.

0: Kentucky Headhunters are on 95.9 The Big Dunk, your home for genuine country gold and your home for a laugh on your Friday afternoon. If you get off at 5, you're punching the clock in like 40 minutes, and we want you to have a smile on your face when you do it, which is why it's time for the 420 Funny.
1: Boy, man, they started Christmas early this year. You know what I'm saying? They started Christmas this year before Halloween. You should never see a Santa Claus with a pumpkin head. Not that I care about Halloween. I don't get Halloween at all. You disguise the kids and send them out begging. Go on, Pocahontas, you're on your own tonight. Bring me back a Snickers.
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3: 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You're in good hands with Allstate. On 81 northbound, traffic is going to slow at 50 to ride past Route 7, and then you're fine into Martinsburg. Traffic's pretty heavy there at Halfway Boulevard. Southbound side, traffic is going to slow near 40. 70 westbound, traffic slows 270 over to 340, and then you'll hit more delays at South Mountain and then Sharpsburg Pike, Downsville Pike. Through that stretch, some minor pockets of traffic. Heavy on northbound side of 15 out of Leesburg to Luckett's, Point of Rocks, and definitely Mountville Road. Route 9, you're lined up at the Berlin Turnpike, Hillsboro Road to Harper's Ferry Road, and then you're going to be fine into Charlestown and Martinsburg. Route 7 out of Leesburg, Berryville to Winchester. Yes, you're in good shape. I'm Allie Oakley with traffic.
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3: Here's your Panhandle News Network forecast. Tonight, expect partly cloudy skies with a low temperature of 48. Tomorrow will bring sunshine filtering through high clouds with a high reaching 73. Tomorrow night, anticipate some rain from tropical rainstorm Isaias arriving late. Before that, the evening will be mostly cloudy with a low around 57. With your exclusive 95.9 Big Dog AccuWeather forecast, I'm meteorologist Jason Catarina.

0: Brooks and Dunn on 95.9 The Big Dog, your home for genuine country gold. And Santa with a Badge is coming back this holiday season when Panhandle Lodge number 83 helps local law enforcement officers get together with kids in need in the Eastern Panhandle. 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
2: 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On 81 between Winchester and Martinsburg, I don't see any accidents. Southbound side traffic is in a slow Salem Avenue to 40. Northbound side is going to be very heavy getting past Halfway Boulevard. And then on 70 westbound, traffic slows from 270 over to 340 again at South Mountain. And then at 81 after that to Hancock, traffic's good. 15 leaving Leesburg, it's heavy. It's off and on to get to Luckett's Point of Rocks. And then definitely lining up at Mountville Road. Route 9, traffic is going to slow when you get to Hamilton Station Road. And then traffic slows after Percival Road to Harper's Ferry Road. And then traffic after that to Charlestown and Martinsburg's good. Westbound 340, Harper's Ferry, still finding heavy traffic. I'm Allie Oakley with traffic.
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1: 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Away go, troubles down the drain. All right. This is one of those ones that I'm not going to have a line at the end for, because what do we do here at the Big Dog? We do not approve of drinking and driving. Let's get into it. A 67-year-old woman in Indiana named Lorraine Wilkerson was popped for DUI when she was caught doing donuts on the front lawn of a courthouse. That was in the middle of the afternoon on Monday. She tore the lawn up pretty bad, and it was all caught on surveillance video. The police shared the footage with the caption, "If you've had a few too many margaritas for dinner, please don't get behind the wheel, and definitely don't do donuts on the courthouse lawn." In addition to the DUI, Lorraine here is reportedly facing, quote, numerous other charges. And I can understand that being the case. Again, don't drink and drive, or you will end up on the Big Dog Dummy. Brought to you by Roto-Rooter.

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1: 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Traveling on 81 headed from Martinsburg in towards the Winchester area. Overall traffic is moving well. A little heavy volume northbound through Winchester, and you will find some slowing northbound between Williamsport and Hagerstown. You will still find accident activity on westbound 70 after US 40 in Hagerstown at exit 32 where the left lane is blocked. Traffic is jammed from the Washington-Frederick County line, and also heavy traffic westbound between Maryland 144 and US 340. 340, you will find very slow traffic right now headed through the Harpers Ferry area. Looks like delays begin back in Knoxville. And it is slow headed towards Halltown and Route 9, where there is a report of a crash just before Route 9 on 340. I'm Michelle Murray with traffic.
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2: The Berkeley County Sheriff's Office has released more information about an arrest of a wanted felon. The statement says on September 29th at approximately 6 o'clock in the morning, a Berkeley County Sheriff's Office deputy conducted a traffic stop at the intersection of the Route 9 bypass and the on-ramp to the Opecan Connector for a traffic violation. And during a subsequent investigation, the driver was identified as Jose Javier Zambrana Lopez, a 33-year-old of Martinsburg, West Virginia, but a records check determined that Lopez was unlawfully present in the United States. And a check of the National Crime Information Center database also revealed that Lopez had an active felony warrant issued by the state of Texas for felony assault on a family member. Lopez was taken into custody without incident and transported to the Eastern Regional Jail, where he's currently being held pending extradition proceedings to Texas to answer for the outstanding felony warrant. We are fast approaching the November election, and our candidate interviews continue. On this morning's Panhandle Live, we heard from Marta Beck. She's a Democrat candidate for the House of Delegates in the 98th District. She's lived in Jefferson County for over a decade, but before that lived in Loudoun County, Virginia, where she said data centers got out of hand.
3: One of the things people don't understand, and I think I'm in maybe a unique position to talk about, is that Loudoun County was in a very unique position itself when they started to build data centers. Sort of the aftermath of the dot-com bust, and there was already the infrastructure there for these data centers that they started building. They got a little drunk, I think, on this economic benefit, and I think now it's a little out of control.
2: 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A big-time high school football matchup over on the Panhandle News Network this evening on WEPM Martinsburg and WCST Berkeley Springs with a 7 o'clock kickoff. It's a rematch of the 2025 Quad A State Championship game as undefeated Martinsburg travels to undefeated Morgantown. 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
2: They're calling it the most anticipated high school football regular season matchup of the year as undefeated Morgantown takes on undefeated Martinsburg tonight. 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
5: Both teams are 5-0. Both teams have dominated their opponents throughout much of the season. Martinsburg probably has the best victory of the group when they defeated Bridgeport 35-21 back in week two, but the fact that we're going to get this match, this rematch, with both teams coming in with perfect records, I'm very curious to see if the tenor of the game is a little bit different than the championship game we saw a year ago. Do teams try to change things up a little bit?
2: Kickoff tonight at 7 o'clock on the Panhandle News Network. From the sports desk, I'm Luke Wiggs.
6: Here's your Panhandle News Network forecast. Tonight, expect partly cloudy skies with a low temperature of 48. Tomorrow will bring sunshine filtering through high clouds with a high reaching 73. Tomorrow night, anticipate some rain from tropical rainstorm Isaias arriving late. Before that, the evening will be mostly cloudy with a low around 57. With your exclusive 95.9 Big Dog AccuWeather forecast, I'm meteorologist Jason Catarina.

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2: 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The accident in Hagerstown on westbound 70 after US 40, that is exit 32, now clear, but traffic is still stop and go from the Washington-Frederick County line. And slow traffic as well, westbound on 70 between Maryland 144 and US 15. On 15, you will find delays northbound between I-70 and Rosemont Avenue and south end of slow from Monocacy Boulevard towards Patrick Street. And some slowing traffic right now in the Point of Rocks area. Looks like that is very heavy on the northbound side, approaching Point of Rocks, where there is a report of a work zone. Traffic still jammed on 340 from Weverton Cliffs heading in towards Loudoun Heights. And there is still accident activity past Halltown on 340 as you approach Route 9. I'm Michelle Murray with traffic.

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1: 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It all ends October the 17th. Staples, that was easy. Southbound side of 81, traffic slows out of Mogginsville to Williamsport. 70 westbound, traffic slows to a crash in Myersville. And then you're going to slow when you get to 40, then Downsville Pike to 81. On 15 out of Leesburg, it's very heavy to get to Luckett. Southbound side's also pretty busy there in Luckett. And 15 Point of Rocks, Mountville Road, pretty heavy. Route 9, traffic slows Hillsborough Road to Harper's Ferry Road. Then you find Charlestown to Martinsburg, while 340 is pretty heavy in that westbound direction. I'm Allie Oakley with traffic.
2: Jenny Thacker is running for delegate because the state legislature has mandated that data centers may be located anywhere in Jefferson County, overriding any local rules and taking local property tax money from Jefferson County. Jenny Thacker's opponent voted for this asinine law, which also fails to address water use. Jenny Thacker wants to restore local rules on data centers and restore property tax money to Jefferson County. 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
2: Here's your Panhandle News Network forecast. Tonight, expect partly cloudy skies with a low temperature of 48. Tomorrow will bring sunshine filtering through high clouds with a high reaching 73. Tomorrow night, anticipate some rain from tropical rainstorm Isaias arriving late. Before that, the evening will be mostly cloudy with a low around 57. With your exclusive 95.9 Big Dog AccuWeather forecast, I'm meteorologist Jason Catarina.

gazebo. I've got my diesel wound up and she's running like never before. There's a speed zone ahead, but alright, I don't see a cop inside. 6 days on the road and I'm gonna make it home tonight.

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1: 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He's on stage from 3 until 6 at the Fulton County Fairgrounds, October 17th. 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
3: 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Traveling on 81 through the Hagerstown area, you will find some slowing on the southbound side, headed towards Maunsville and Hagerstown, and brief delays northbound through Williamsport. Continuing in towards Martinsburg and in towards Winchester overall, looks like traffic is moving well through the area. On Route 11 through Clearbrook and Bunker Hill, heading in towards Martinsburg, that portion of Route 11 is moving well. You will still find slowdowns, though, on 70 westbound in the Frederick area between Maryland 144 and 340. Also, traffic is slow on 270 northbound from 121 towards Route 80 and slowing towards Frederick between Maryland 85 and I-70. I'm Michelle Murray with traffic.
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0: It's Diamond Rio on 95.9 The Big Dog, your home for genuine country gold. 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
2: 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Problems on 81 at Showalter Road. There is an accident on the southbound side. That is at exit 10A. And looks like all lanes are currently blocked at this time, and traffic is jammed from the Maryland-Pennsylvania state line in the Middleburg area. Also, another incident now reported on 81 in the Williamsport area, southbound at mile marker 1. So watch out for that accident activity as well. After that, everything looks good from Martinsburg in towards Winchester. Traffic still very heavy on 340 headed from Weberton Cliffs in towards Loudoun Heights. And also brief delays towards Halltown, but the earlier accident near Route 9 has been cleared. On Route 9 itself, looks like delays in Wheatland and Hillsboro have eased out. Brief delays headed towards Harpers Ferry Road. I'm Michelle Murray with traffic.
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3: The Berkeley County Sheriff's Office has released more information about an arrest of a wanted felon. The statement says on September 29th at approximately 6 o'clock in the morning, a Berkeley County Sheriff's Office deputy conducted a traffic stop at the intersection of the Route 9 bypass and the on-ramp to the Opecan Connector for a traffic violation. And during a subsequent investigation, the driver was identified as Jose Javier Zambrana Lopez, a 33-year-old of Martinsburg, West Virginia, but a records check determined that Lopez was unlawfully present in the United States. And a check of the National Crime Information Center database also revealed that Lopez had an active felony warrant issued by the state of Texas for felony assault on a family member. Lopez was taken into custody without incident and transported to the Eastern Regional Jail, where he's currently being held pending extradition proceedings to Texas to answer for the outstanding felony warrant. We are fast approaching the November election, and our candidate interviews continue. On this morning's Panhandle Live, we heard from Marta Beck. She's a Democrat candidate for the House of Delegates in the 98th District. She's lived in Jefferson County for over a decade, but before that lived in Loudoun County, Virginia, where she said data centers got out of hand.
4: One of the things people don't understand, and I think I'm in maybe a unique position to talk about, is that Loudoun County was in a very unique position itself when they started to build data centers. Sort of the aftermath of the dot-com bust, and there was already the infrastructure there for these data centers that they started building. They got a little drunk, I think, on this economic benefit, and I think now it's a little out of control.
3: You can find that complete interview on our Panhandle News Network Spotify page. A big-time high school football matchup over on the Panhandle News Network this evening on WEPM Martinsburg and WCST Berkeley Springs with a 7 o'clock kickoff. It's a rematch of the 2025 Quad A State Championship game as undefeated Martinsburg travels to undefeated Morgantown. With a check of your local headlines, I'm Luke Wiggs.
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3: They're calling it the most anticipated high school football regular season matchup of the year as undefeated Morgantown takes on undefeated Martinsburg tonight. Here's Metro News' Joe Bricado.
6: Both teams are 5-0. Both teams have dominated their opponents throughout much of the season. Martinsburg probably has the best victory of the group when they defeated Bridgeport 35-21 back in week two, but we're going to get this match, this rematch, with both teams coming in with perfect records. I'm very curious to see if the tenor of the game is a little bit different than the championship game we saw a year ago. Do teams try to change things up a little bit?
3: Kickoff tonight at 7 o'clock on the Panhandle News Network. From the sports desk, I'm Luke Wiggs.
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8: Here's your Panhandle News Network forecast. Tonight, expect partly cloudy skies with a low temperature of 48. Tomorrow will bring sunshine filtering through high clouds with a high reaching 73. Tomorrow night, anticipate some rain from tropical rainstorm Isaias arriving late. Before that, the evening will be mostly cloudy with a low around 57. With your exclusive 95.9 Big Dog AccuWeather forecast, I'm meteorologist Jason Catarina.

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1: 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Problems now in Washington County on 81 southbound between Exit 1 and Showalter Road, Exit 10. All lanes are blocked due to an accident, and traffic is crawling from the Maryland-Pennsylvania state line. And also, there is another incident reported on 81. This in the Williamsport area, southbound at mile marker 1. There is a collision there, but traffic is getting through. And no delays beyond that heading in towards Martinsburg or into the Winchester area. Traffic is still slow on 70 westbound between Maryland 144 and 340. And you will find slow traffic on 15 headed from Luckett's in towards Point of Rocks, and also heavy in the Frederick area, northbound between I-70 and Rosemont Avenue. I'm Michelle Murray with traffic.
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0: 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We are 95.9 The Big.

0: Tim McGraw's on 95.9 The Big Dog, your home for genuine country gold. And coming up tomorrow, The Big Dog is once again your home for Shepherd Ram football, because Shepherd is on the road to play at Westchester. The Rams kick off at 6 o'clock tomorrow night. It's a night game on the road for Shepherd on the edges of the Philadelphia Metroplex. Shepherd taking on Westchester, looking for another win. The Rams are rolling after last week's win against Millersville, and they want to keep it going tomorrow right here on 95.9 The Big Dog.
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5: Here's your Panhandle News Network forecast. Tonight, expect partly cloudy skies with a low temperature of 48. Tomorrow will bring sunshine filtering through high clouds with a high reaching 73. Tomorrow night, anticipate some rain from tropical rainstorm Isaias arriving late. Before that, the evening will be mostly cloudy with a low around 57. With your exclusive 95.9 Big Dog AccuWeather forecast, I'm meteorologist Jason Catarina.

cooler temperatures, changing leaves, and fuzzy sweaters. 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

Joe Nichols is on 95.9 The Big Dog, your home for genuine country gold. And do not worry, folks, we're wrapping up the Big Dog ride home for the week in just a little bit. But I will be back tomorrow. Yes, tomorrow, ladies and gentlemen, for the Saturday afternoon country jam. We're bringing it to you like always. And with the Shepherd football team playing a night game

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0: It's Vince Gill on 95.9 The Big Dog, your home for genuine country. Going, moving along on the final hour of The Big Dog Ride Home on your Friday. Getting ready to say so long, but just until tomorrow, because I will be back for the Saturday Afternoon Country Jam, and I am excited to get it rocking with you once again. Don't forget, I'm here from noon to 4. Shepherd Ram football is on. Kickoff tomorrow night at 6 o'clock against Westchester. We're excited to bring you the action, and I will talk to you then. But until then, that's Friday. I've been Daniel Woods, and I am out of here.
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10: The Berkeley County Sheriff's Office has released more information about an arrest of a wanted felon. The statement says on September 29th at approximately 6 o'clock in the morning, a Berkeley County Sheriff's Office deputy conducted a traffic stop at the intersection of the Route 9 bypass and the on-ramp to the Opecan Connector for a traffic violation. And during a subsequent investigation, the driver was identified as Jose Javier Zambrana Lopez, a 33-year-old of Martinsburg, West Virginia, but a records check determined that Lopez was unlawfully present in the United States. And a check of the National Crime Information Center database also revealed that Lopez had an active felony warrant issued by the state of Texas for felony assault on a family member. Lopez was taken into custody without incident and transported to the Eastern Regional Jail, where he's currently being held pending extradition proceedings to Texas to answer for the outstanding felony warrant. We are fast approaching the November election, and our candidate interviews continue. On this morning's Panhandle Live, we heard from Marta Beck. She's a Democrat candidate for the House of Delegates in the 98th District. She's lived in Jefferson County for over a decade, but before that lived in Loudoun County, Virginia, where she said data centers got out of hand.
11: One of the things people don't understand, and I think I'm in maybe a unique position to talk about, is that Loudoun County was in a very unique position itself when they started to build data centers, sort of the aftermath of the dot-com bust, and there was already the infrastructure there for these data centers that they started building. They got a little drunk, I think, on this economic benefit, and I think now it's a little out of control.
10: You can find that complete interview on our Panhandle News Network Spotify page. A big-time high school football matchup over on the Panhandle News Network this evening on WEPM Martinsburg and WCST Berkeley Springs with a 7 o'clock kickoff. It's a rematch of the 2025 Quad A State Championship game as undefeated Martinsburg travels to undefeated Morgantown. With a check of your local headlines, I'm Luke Wiggs.
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10: They're calling it the most anticipated high school football regular season matchup of the year as undefeated Morgantown takes on undefeated Martinsburg tonight. Here's Metro News' Joe Brocato.
13: Both teams are 5-0. Both teams have dominated their opponents throughout much of the season. Martinsburg probably has the best victory of the group when they defeated Bridgeport 35-21 back in week two. But the fact that we're going to get this match, this rematch, with both teams coming in with perfect records, I'm very curious to see if the tenor of the game is a little bit different than the championship game we saw a year ago. Do teams try to change things up a little bit?
10: Kickoff tonight at 7 o'clock on the Panhandle News Network. From the sports desk, I'm Luke Wiggs.
14: Here's your Panhandle News Network forecast. Tonight, expect partly cloudy skies with a low temperature of 48. Tomorrow will bring sunshine, filtering through high clouds with a high reaching 73. Tomorrow night, anticipate some rain from tropical rainstorm Isaias arriving late. Before that, the evening will be mostly cloudy with a low around 57. With your exclusive 95.9 Big Dog AccuWeather forecast, I'm meteorologist Jason Caterina.

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0: 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We're proud to live here, too.

0: Yes.
1: One of the greatest of all time. Someone we lost several years ago. It is October. Yes. We love Toby, so we decided to rename this month Octoby and celebrate Octoberfest.
0: That's right. That's what we're doing, celebrating the man himself this week on Honky Tonk. I'll bet you

0: Keith. It's Oktoberfest here on Honky Tonkin' with Big D and Bubba.
1: They call that song the Bathhouse Miracle because he was rejected by a major record executive. Told him his songwriting needed work, so he went back to his hotel, wrote that entire song in 20 minutes, sitting on the edge of a bathtub.
0: Are you kidding me?
1: And it became his first number one hit. It went on to become the most played country song of the entire 1990s.

0: Dallas.
1: Mark Chestnut going through the Big D and Don't Mean Dallas. So Toby had a lot of songs that were very impactful. Well, one that you couldn't have picked a better time to come out with a better song. October 2001, just weeks after 9/11, this song came out and we all started reconsidering the things that mattered to us. Mm-hmm. And we started looking at our lives and making lists. It's Toby and my list on Honky Tonkin'.

0: celebrating the music, the man. It's Oktoberfest with Big D and Bubba here on Honky Tonk. And you know what's crazy about that song? You know, we were just talking about how it was there, like, right after 9/11. Mm-hmm. It was recorded and all that before 9/11. They were considering putting it out. And then, of course, 9/11 happened. They went, yeah.
1: Perfect timing for sure. Yeah, so fun week. We're calling this Oktoberfest. Toby Keith on Honky Tonkin'.

0: Celebrate Oktoberfest here on Honky Tonkin'.
1: Trying to think of how many country songs have been turned into movies. There has been quite a few.
0: The Gambler.
1: 9 to 5.
0: Yeah.
1: But one that a lot of people don't realize, Toby Keith, as we're celebrating Oktoberfest, and Willie Nelson, Beer for My Horses.
0: It's actually a very good movie.
1: Yeah, Rodney Carrington's in it. Yes. I love Rodney. Which came out in 2008.

0: Took 5 years to go from song to movie. I think that's pretty wild.
1: Did you? You said you saw the movie?
0: Yeah, it was great, man.
2: I don't think I ever saw it.
0: Yeah, I watched it with my dad. I mean, there were so many great movies that came out about that time. I mean, you had a lot of the blue collar guys were doing movies.
2: That's right.
0: Pretty cool. That song, by the way, stayed at number one on the Hot Country Songs chart for 6 consecutive weeks. Huge. That's how popular it was. That's obviously why they decided to go and make a movie out of it.
3: More Nashville nostalgia in a moment on Honky Tonkin'.
4: Jenny Thacker is running for delegate in Jefferson County because she opposes Valley Link, the super high voltage electric power line that is proposed to run through Jefferson County with no benefit to us. The Public Service Commission, 3 members appointed by the governor, will make the decision. 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

0: Born to both Cephas, that's what we are. It's Honky Tonkin' with Big D and Bubba. All right, we got to play another Toby song as we're celebrating Oktoberfest. What about I'm Just Talking About Tonight? What you got about that?
1: Yeah, 2001, man. Pretty fun song, upbeat song, and kind of a, you know, no strings attached encounter at a bar. You know, what's he looking for? Who knows? Gave Toby Keith another number one. Here he is now.

0: Tanya Tucker, and it's a little too late on Honky Tonkin' with Big D and Bubba.
1: We're celebrating Toby Keith, and we're calling it Oktoberfest, of course. That's what we would do. So I get a bud of mine. We're getting ready to go into this next Toby song. He had this played at his wedding, and no one really got it. She thought it was hilarious, but her family didn't.
0: Okay.
1: It was a song that they apparently danced to back when they met, but her mom didn't think "You Ain't Much Fun Since I Quit Drinking" was a great wedding song.
2: I

0: $2 in the jukebox on Honky Tonkin' as we are celebrating Toby Keith. We call it Oktoberfest around here on Honky Tonkin'.
1: Toby did this song. It was originally recorded by Hank Jr., Mr. Bo Cephas, a year earlier in 92. And it's kind of, you would think, oh, this is just a Toby song. But it's actually was done by Hank Jr. first.
0: I didn't know that.
1: From 1993, a little less talk and a lot more action with Toby Keith on Honky Tonkin'.

0: song.
1: Well, you know I'm a doubter, and I had to go and fact check you.
2: Oh, yeah.
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2: Yeah, Hank Williams Jr. did it originally.
4: Honky Talking with Big D and Bubba. 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
1: Toby Keith, we're celebrating his music and life with Oktoberfest. 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

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This is Honky Tonkin' with Big D and Bubba.

0: Shelley West and Jose Cuervo on Honky Tonkin' with Big D and Bubba as we celebrate the music of Toby Keith. 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
1: Toby Keith wrote most of his songs early on. People were like, well, do you need a co-writer for this? And he was like, I think I'm good. This song hit number 5 on the country charts. He Ain't Worth Missing.

0: Toby loved him some George Strait. Celebrating Oktoberfest, the music and myth of Toby Keith, and all, man, you can't believe we've already gotten an hour behind us. We have so much music ahead, so much Toby. You're going to love it.
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2: 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Oh man, there's something up there.
3: 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When cold weather hits, wildlife looks for warmth and shelter.